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1: From the Sky News Centre at 6, two people on board a cruise ship linked to a hantavirus outbreak are said to be self-isolating after returning to the UK.
2: There are a small number of individuals who have already left the cruise previous to this outbreak, two in the UK, and we've contacted both those individuals. We're very grateful for them. They are self-isolating with our support. We're also tracing people who were in close proximity on flights that individuals have taken.
1: That's Professor Robin May from the UK Health Security Agency. Neither are reporting symptoms. Health experts insist the risk to the general public is very low. The ship's now on its way to Tenerife. Polls will open in an hour in elections across the country. There are votes for the Scottish and Welsh parliaments, as well as seats on 136 councils in England. US reports suggest a deal with Iran to end the war could be close. It's reported the one-page memorandum would include a commitment from Tehran on the issue of nuclear enrichment, a sticking point in negotiations so far. Yesterday, US President Donald Trump said the Strait of Hormuz would reopen if Iran agrees. Britain's former national security adviser, Lord Rickett, says there are many factors at play.
3: Now they're trying to fix something that was broken by going to war in the first place. It's not a very good set of results, but I think Trump, most of all, wants the markets and his MAGA base to understand that the war is going to be over and therefore the price of oil comes down.
1: Meanwhile, a possible suicide note by Jeffrey Epstein has been released by a judge in New York. It's understood to have been written before an attempt on his life in prison that Epstein survived. Former England boss Sir Gareth Southgate's warning many parents can't afford kit for their children's PE lessons. He says rising costs and tighter family budgets will mean youngsters spending more time in front of screens. And in sport, Arsenal will face Paris Saint-Germain in the Champions League final next month. The French holders completed a 6-5 aggregate win over Bayern Munich last night to book their place in Budapest. That's the latest. I'm Stevie Shillinglaw.
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5: 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Best not to know some things.
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4: For directory inquiries, call Maureen on 118212. 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
7: With Robinson's Premium Cider. Taste the sunshine and the rain in every glass. 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
8: Yeah, says here, a bit of mist and fog around in places. First thing, it will clear. The rest of the day should brighten up with some sunny spells and your highs today. A smidge warmer than yesterday. We're looking around 16 degrees, which is 61. If there's any showers around this afternoon, they will clear. Down to 5 Celsius overnight and then a mostly dry start to Friday. Odd shower, turning heavier in the afternoon. Again, warmer, 17 tomorrow. I do believe this is our penultimate show weekday. Can you just clarify that by looking at that little holiday form over there? Penultimate show for the weekday?
9: Yeah.
8: We've still got tomorrow and Sunday to go?
9: Yeah.
8: Oh, let's crack on then.

0: A house with a door. One, two, three, four. Ready to play?
1: Sure am.
0: What's the day?
2: It's Thursday. It's
3: Thursday. Yeah. Morning. Sunshine Radio.
2: It's Thursday. You're playing with all the levels here.
1: Let me greet you.
4: Good morning.
5: Holding loose.
6: Rock-a-doodle-doo to you, mate.
2: Thursday.
5: Excellent.
4: It's a good, good morning.
2: Good morning.
1: Good morning, Vietnam.
5: Good morning, sunshine land.
7: Good morning, sunshine land.
8: Good morning, sunshine land.
7: Good morning, radio sunshine land.
1: All right, Dave.
2: Check.
9: Oh. What's occurring?
2: What's occurring? It's Thursday. How you feeling?
5: Good.
2: No.
10: Lovely, lovely.
2: No.
5: I feel absolutely
2: yes.
5: Brilliant. Yeah!
10: Lovely, lovely.
4: Lovely, lovely.
2: Yes. Lovely, lovely.
4: Lovely, lovely. Lovely, lovely.
2: Anyway, already we've had... video come in of a cockerel shouting. Let me just check this.

0: Yeah, I just had to make sure the cockle didn't shout profanities. Here he comes. That's Paxton. Shouting to get out. Early Doors this morning. That's coming from Michael from Froome's Hill. That's Paxton, the cockerel. Dave in Abu Dhabi. Has already sent pictures in this morning. Well done. Looks lovely there. I always find pictures when I see the likes of the UEA, Abu Dhabi, Dubai. It's very hazy. It's like hazy. It's not like a super bright sunny sky. It's very hazy. Very nice. Looks very nice. I hope you're enjoying your time over there. Pictures coming in from Spain this morning, which is good. Greece as well. International now, you see we are. International. Anyway, the W. Here we are then for a Thursday morning. I did the show yesterday. Load of paperwork.
1: Boring.
0: Then I had to do some emails.
1: Boring.
0: I hate emails. Is there something else we can do instead of emails? Did a few emails and then I spoke to the company. I'm supposed to be fixing the house and they said, oh, it's imminent now. Imminent, we're going in. Imminent. We're just waiting for the electricity man. Colin, I like to call him. They say, he's just finishing one job and then he's going to go and do your house. While she's telling me this on the phone, I'm going... So I had to go and put a key in a lockbox yesterday. So imminent. I'm hoping they go in there. I'm hoping they go in there when we're on holiday. I think, Viv, what would you say if they went in when we're on holiday?
2: Brilliant!
0: That's what I'd say. Anyway, so I sorted that out. A cup of coffee with the neighbours, put the world to rights. Went home, lasagne for tea. Michelle had put lasagne on with some of that. Went to bed then. Here we are for Thursday. Check it.
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0: Black Grape. And in the name of the Father, almost 6:30, everyone.
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0: Yeah, a chilly start with some... Where are we? Hang on, we're over here. A chilly start with some early frost in places. Some bright and sunny spells through the day. Risk of a few showers around these, mainly in the afternoon. Feeling slightly warmer than yesterday, though. We're looking around 16 degrees, 61. Any remaining showers will ease overnight. 5 Celsius. Showers back tomorrow morning in some places. Quite heavy in the afternoon. Again, 17 degrees and a mixed weekend with showers and some bright sunny spells in places. Let me embrace you and welcome you to Thursday the 7th. I know. Bring it in. 127th day of the year, 2:38 to go, 19th Thursday, 19th week of 2026. 49th day of the spring. Just 45 to go until summer. Emerald for the Taurians today. National Day of Prayer today. It's also... when my screen refreshes. Make a book day. Have you ever made a book? National Day of Reason, homebrew day today. Does anybody make homebrew? That was a thing back in the day. Made some homebrew, yeah, 97%. Have a drink of that. Oh, God, it's awful. I know, it's lovely, isn't it? Anybody still make homebrew?

0: back. 6:35. Papers on the way. Let's have it checked in. Sunshine
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front pages then. Multiple titles, including The Mail, Express and The Eye and The Mirror, lead with today's elections across Britain. Guardian leads with Donald Trump's ultimatum to Iran. Agree to peace deal or face fresh waves of bombing. Those comments are echoed on the front of the Times this morning. Financial Times reports on record US fuel exports as Europe and Asia rely on America to make up for shortfalls caused by the war. Save our summer is the Metro's plea as it welcomes a dip in oil prices after President Trump teased a potential peace deal. The hantavirus outbreak leads the Star this morning, which reports on rat bug victims in the UK. Two self-isolating after returning from the affected cruise ship. Now, you got a bit of deja vu coming in. Back to 2000. A picture of a British tour guide who's been evacuated to hospital in the Netherlands is on the Telegraph's front page. The Sun warns of cruise Brits rat bug hell. Reported those who've been exposed to the virus face 8 weeks in quarantine. All right, 13 to 7. Those are the papers.

0: for a Boney M tribute band, anyway? If not, shall we put one together? There they are with Majestic and Rasputin at Sunshine Radio. Right. I think we need to check in with the Ergs around the world. 07988 607080. 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

0: morning, Al. Let's go as far as here. Jean and Ross this morning checking in on a very chilly Thursday. You'll need a very hot cup of Legionnaire coffee this morning. Have a good day. Kitchen is out of action, so this is even worse. Is toilet tap water? Is that worse? Toilet tap water. Semi-skimmed and granules today. Morning, Nick. This was Paxton earlier on this morning. The cockerel early doors. Making a noise. There he is. Making a noise early morning. Says Michael in Froome's Hill. Morning, Nick. Just checking in. Says Ollie in Abergavenny. And a good check-in at that, Ollie. Well done. CTB on board this morning for Thursday. Yesterday morning, I caught a chap on our drive taking a leak by our Volvo. Oh, dear. Taking liberties. That's what he's doing. He's taking liberties. I asked, what the hell are you doing? He said, I'm with WeBuyAnyCar.com. WeBuyAnyCar. I tried, Chris. I tried for you. It just didn't happen. Morning, Flash Harry. Morning, Nick. Says Chris, early doors. Well done to you. Mark Lab checking in today. Well done, Mark.
1: Morning, Nick.
0: Morning, Nick. Morning, Mark. If you're quick...
2: Morning, Mr. Jones and Sunshine Land. Dazzled Dinosaur checking in on this fine, dry Thursday morning.
0: Yes.
2: Do hope you all have a great day.
0: Well, I hope you have a better one. Rachel says morning. Ginger Ninja says morning. And Dave is in Las Vegas this morning. I'm visiting my brother. Oh, no, Dave. He's in Abu Dhabi visiting his brother today. Oh, that'd be nice. Yes. Have a great day. We'll do some more after.

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3: The top stories this hour, I'm Sean Moore. Peace talks between the US and Iran are said to be gaining momentum, with the White House reportedly close to doing a deal. Donald Trump insists Tehran's keen to negotiate and has threatened a high level of bombing if no agreement is reached. The US president also confirmed last night that an American naval blockade of Iranian ports remains in full force.
4: The Iranians, they're not getting anything through one way or the other, so they're out of business. And we'll see whether or not they are agreeing. And if they don't agree, they'll end up agreeing shortly thereafter.
3: Herefordshire Council says it's closely monitoring bus services run by Yeoman's Can and Travel after safety concerns were raised by a regulator. An inspection found vehicle checks were not being carried out systematically. The Traffic Commissioner has reduced the number of routes the company can operate from 40 to 36. The council says improvements are now being introduced. People in the West Midlands are being warned about the dangers of railway level crossings. New figures show more than 200 incidents were recorded in the past year, including 13 near misses. Network Rail and British Transport Police say distractions like headphones and rushing across tracks are putting lives at risk. Two people who returned to the UK from a cruise ship at the centre of a hantavirus outbreak have been told to self-isolate despite not showing symptoms. The UK Health Security Agency insists the risk to the general public is very low. The ship is on its way to Tenerife. Nika Alexander is from the World Health Organization.
5: This isn't a new virus. It has been around. We've known about it for a good 30 years now. Every year there are a few hundred cases in some parts of the world, a few thousand in other parts of the world. So we, as in the collective health community, knows how to manage this virus.
3: A GP from Shropshire has been recognised in the NHS Excellence Awards 2026. Dr Jess Harvey from the South East Shropshire Primary Care Network was named a regional champion in the leadership category. Her work includes developing dementia support services and a wellbeing centre in Highley. National winners will be announced next month. And UK cyber experts are urging people to rethink how they protect their online accounts, saying the risk of being hacked increases when we reuse the same passwords. The National Cyber Security Centre is recommending people have passkeys where fingerprints, facial recognition or device pins are used instead. It says weak passwords across several accounts means that if one is compromised, others can quickly follow. That's the latest.
6: Stick to the shopping list. Stick to the shopping list. Stick to the...
7: Unexpected bargain in the bagging area.
8: 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Especially for the flaming incredible gas barbecue at Aldi. Just £99.99. The Garden Event, Thursday, 7th of May. 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Once they're gone, they're gone.
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2: Well, it is a chilly start with some early frost in places this morning and a bit of mist and fog as well. It will clear. We should get some sunshine throughout the day, although I can't rule out a shower, and it will feel slightly warmer than yesterday. 16 and 61. If there's any showers, they'll clear this evening. Clear night down to 5. Mostly dry to start Friday. Then again, the odd shower will move in. 17 and a mixed weekend. Showers in place, but it will start to feel a bit warmer over the weekend. SDA, everyone, salute the accordion. Buongiorno, it says here. Just checking in from Simeone Lake Garda. Lovely morning and so quiet at the airport, and the flight were hassle-free, and we managed the new scanners at the airport without any problems. Hope you like the pictures. There you go. This is from Simon. And... yeah, picture on the aircraft, that's lovely. Pictures at the restaurant, pictures of food. Oh, that looks nice. And then there's pictures of... top job, top marks there, Simon. Well done. Morning, Dilly Dilly, says Sharon in Gloucester this morning. Dilly Dilly.
10: Dilly Dilly.
2: My little legs are tired after yesterday, but a great day at badminton. We walked over 9 miles, so I'll be glad to be back in my lorry today. Well, yes. deserve a sit-down. I was rudely awoken by my brother in New Zealand at 4:20 this morning. This is Roger. He says he wanted to know who sang Sylvia's Mother. So I gave him the wrong answer deliberately. Hope he loses his money. Now, everyone in New Zealand thinks it's Shawaddy Waddy that sang Sylvia's Mother, sang by Shawaddy Waddy. Good one, that. Good one. Morning, Nick. We can't hear you talking on the app. Music apps and jingles are working, but there's just dead air. Some might say it's a good thing, says Sarah in Temp. Really? I need to have a look at that. Let's try now. Well, yeah, that's all right. Can't hear me talking on the app. Let's have a go. So let's have a look. Sunshine Radio app available for iOS at the moment because there's still a problem with the Play Store, you and your Android systems. Right, let's have a listen. Yeah, I'm talking away.
10: Still a problem.
2: Oh, no.
10: With the Play Store, you
2: your
10: and
2: end.
10: Systems. Right, let's have a listen. Yeah, I'm talking away.
2: Must be your end.
10: Oh, no.
2: Yeah, there, I'm
10: Android systems. Right, let's have a listen. Yeah, I'm talking away. Must be your end.
2: Yeah, there you go. No, it's your end. It's your end. No, it's all working here. Morning, Nick. A bit grey out there this morning. We keep losing you, Alexa. God alive, what the hell's going on today? Last 8 work before 4 whole days off. Kath off to work in the Red Cross shop today. There's too many people trying to listen. Walk, I'm feeling fab, I'm feeling free. I feel it. Get a radio.

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0: Yes. Oh, hello, Debs. Checking in, well done. Yes.
3: Deb and Sapphire Girls checking in on a Thursday morning.
0: It is Thursday.
3: Yeah, it is a little bit cool this morning.
0: Yeah.
3: But hopefully we might see a bit of sunshine later.
0: Fingers crossed, Bev. Fingers crossed.
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0: Morning, Nick. Nice chill day today. Home listening to you. It's going to be our med. It's going to be our meds, cuppa, and a bit of toast needed. Put on Lindsay, Lou and Evesham. Morning, Nick. Just checking in from Ledbury. Been chilling this morning. Great show from Poor Soul of Bradford. Let's have a look. Well done. Well done, you. We'll get round to doing some more very shortly. 07988 607080. Let us know what you're doing for a Thursday morning.
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0: Now, the average teenage girl does this 135 times a year. Okay, so the average teenage girl does this 135 times a year. 07988 607080. It's on the Facebook page as well. 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
1: Sunshine Traffic and Travel, fueled by Paul Harding Firewood. 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
2: A bit of an amber colour, the roads heading in towards Hereford City early doors this morning. All roads are kind of amber, which means it's moving quite well, but it will get sticky later. So that's all roads 49, 465, 49 Ross Road and the 438. Don't forget, you've got construction work continuing there this morning. Little Barrington Street both ways at Aubrey Street, and a couple of roads are closed for the fair. St Owen Street, that's the one-way street for St Peter's Square to Cantilupe Street, and also you've got Bridge Street, both ways from King Street to Gwynne Street. A449 Chester Road South in Kidderminster. You've got some temporary lights to do, emergency repairs and gas mains work this morning. Don't forget, you've got the Malvern Spring Festival on at Three County Showground at Malvern today. The gate open around 9 o'clock, so expect some extra traffic on the 449. From today. Hildersley, still got the lights. A40 both ways near Bedford Way. Elsewhere, Honorbury, still got the lights at level crossing there. Usual for Gloucester and usual for Cheltenham this morning. A40 Gloucester Road in Cheltenham is looking okay at the moment. In and around Kidderminster looking fine. Same with Worcester. Traffic's moving. Spot a problem. 07988 6070 80. Thank you very much.
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0: 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All right. Right, news and sport on the way. 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
1: With Robinson's Premium Cider. 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
2: Yeah, kind of a mixed bag today. It's a bit chilly to start with. Some sunny spells, maybe a few showers in places, and some mist and fog. It's the whole shebang today. 16, we're looking at 61. Down to 5 Celsius overnight. If there's any showers around, they will clear. And a mostly dry start Friday morning with the odd light shower. Going to turn heavy in the afternoon. 17 tomorrow.
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3: Two people who've returned to the UK from a virus-hit cruise ship have been told to self-isolate at home. They're not showing any symptoms of hantavirus, and health officials say the risk to the public is low. The ship's now heading for the Canary Islands. Donald Trump's claims the Iran war will be over quickly as he looks to secure a deal with Iran to end the conflict. The US president claims talks have gone well over the last 24 hours. Herefordshire Council says it's closely monitoring bus services run by Yeoman's Canyon Travel after safety concerns were raised by a regulator. An inspection found vehicle checks were not being carried out systematically. The Traffic Commissioner has reduced the number of routes the company can operate from 44 to 36. The council says improvements are now being introduced. And former England boss Sir Gareth Southgate's warning many parents can't afford kit for their children's PE lessons. He says rising costs and tighter family budgets will mean youngsters being less active and spending more time in front of screens.
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2: Joe Rawson on the sport.
4: Arsenal will face holders Paris Saint-Germain in the Champions League final. The French side drew 1-0 with Bayern Munich in Germany, meaning they progressed 6-5 on aggregate. Harry Kane was on the score sheet for the host. The showpiece is in Budapest at the end of the month. Manchester City is celebrating winning the Women's Super League title for the first time since 2016. They've been crowned champions after Arsenal's 1-0 draw with Brighton last night. FIFA president Gianni Infantino has again defended the high ticket prices for this summer's World Cup, insisting it's more expensive to attend a college game in the United States. The governing body has been criticised for using dynamic pricing, with some tickets for the final costing £2 million each. Rory McIlroy plays on golf's PGA Tour today for the first time since retaining his Masters title at Augusta last month. The world number two is looking to win the Triest Championship at Quail Hollow for a fifth time. He gets his first round underway alongside England's Matt Fitzpatrick this afternoon. And Katie Bolter is out of the Italian Open in the first round. The British tennis number three was beaten by Germany's Eva Liss in three sets in Rome. Jacob Burnley will resume his match with Giovanni Pericard this morning, leading 5-3 in the first set.
2: Thank you, Joe.
0: Sunshine Radio Sport.
2: Yeah, thanks for that, yeah. Well spotted, everyone. Big ticks for the likes of Sarah Wood this morning, Andy in Leinster. Also, there's an issue by the looks of things. Simon in Italy, he's at Lake Garda. Thanks for that. You spotted a problem. So we have found it. Sneaky little devil of a glitch. I'll be fixing it very shortly with my cartoon hammer. So well spotted to everybody who sent in there. There does seem to be an issue of some sort. I have my cartoon hammer, and once Rockwell starts, I will be putting that hammer to a computer system. Which decided it doesn't want to work today. Well, thank you, everyone. Thank you. See, that's what we need. Engineering listeners. Adrian Cosma and Laura Jane Dobbs and Ashley Hornby. Opponent Smith says, Nick from Adult Tewkesbury, it must be cold as the central heating has come on again. One day left until your escape to the sun. No, we've got tomorrow and the Sunday show. But for some people, I do a Sunday show as well, which is completely different to this one. It's completely different. Morning, with 2 hours. Chilly in the Vale of Evesham this morning. The heating's on now and we're rocking our promo tees today. your promo tease today. Wish me luck. Elaborate, Faye. Elaborate. Sandra Maskell says, Nick, sun's high in the sky in Hook Norton today. Bit of a frost on top of the car, but looking promising. I'm off to Cirencester later, driving through the Potswolds. Oh, is that what they call it these days? Sadie says, morning, Nick, so I'm checking in from home in Longford today. I'm sitting in front of my computer waiting to start a speed awareness course. Oh, dear. I think we've all been there. We've all... hands up, who hasn't done a speed awareness course? And I was 2 miles an hour over. And, in fact... there was a speed camera in the middle of a village. And, okay, I hold my hands up. I was 2 miles an hour over, well, according to his camera. But you're lucky you sit in front of a computer. I had 8 hours in a classroom. In fact, I had 8 hours in a classroom along with my neighbour, my neighbour's neighbour, my neighbour's neighbour's neighbour. In fact, the whole street. We were in the same classroom. I think it might have been a dodgy camera. My, might be a dodge. Right, you might hear some engineering work while Rockwell's on.

0: Sam Fender there. And Olivia Dean. And Rain Me In.
1: Nick Jones. In the morning.
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0: Here's what I've heard many a time. People talking about me in the office. I've got the website, umpteen prizes up for grabs. We've got some great competitions on our website at the moment. We're going to have a look. And while you're there, if you click on the mailing list, you'll know of all the new vouchers that go on there, our savers. 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A hybrid Jupiter Outback barbecue worth £650 and £200 voucher to spend online at Golden Valley Plants. And an epic European city break with our friends at Tombola. It's a fabulous two-night stay. And you can pick wherever you want to stay. It's all on the website, sunshineradio.co.uk. Can I just guide you in that direction? It's over there. It's over there. Right. No, that. Left.

0: Nick checking in. Have a good day, says Colin Chibnall Smith today. Hello to Ginny Barlowing as well. She's on board. Well done. Graham's in Lemps today. Christoph is there. Do you have a problem with your FMR today? That's the FMS. We think we found it. Obviously, I'll need the old engineers to get together. And that'll be Simon, who's in Lake Garda at the moment over there. He's monitoring the Italian side for us. And Sarah Wood is in Leinster watching that, while the other Sarah's in Tenbury keeping an eye on engineering for us. Yeah.
1: This is the Sunshine Survey.
0: Collectively, we'll get them all together very shortly. But first of all, the survey for today is the average teenage girl does this 135 times a year. Okay. CTB getting the right answer. Yeah, well done to you, Phil McKenna. In Barrow-upon-Soar in Leicestershire. Yep, well done you. I'm not 100%, says Cindy in Hereford. But could it be shave your legs? As I was obsessed with not having hairs on my legs, says Cindy. No, it's not that. Sarah is in Tenbury. She seems to think it's an intermittent problem. We think we fixed it, Sarah. So, stand by. Stand by. Ginger Ninja says, yeah, exactly the same. Stand by. Stand by. Boy, Nick, radio signal not working. Stand by. This is AJ this morning. So we'll do some engineering now in a second. Hang on.
2: Community update
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0: Right, all you got to do is swing on over to the website, sunshineradio.co.uk. 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Stick it on the website, sunshineradio.co.uk. All you got to do is fill in all the details in the space that we've left there for you, or upload a little A4 poster. Now, we're well aware we have gremlins in the system, so I need the engineers. Engineers, assemble. Let's see if this works, everyone.
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18: Sunshine Traffic and Travel. 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Grab a dumpy bag and get the second half price this summer.
0: Yeah, getting busy now if you're heading in towards Hereford City this morning. 49465 Belmont Road, the Ross Road and the 438. Still got the construction on Little Barrington Street. Both ways at Aubrey Street could hold you up. And the fairs in town as well. So on St Owen Street, one-way street from St Peter's Square to Cantaloupe Street is closed. And also Bridge Street, both ways from King Street to Gwynne Street. The 449 Chester Road South, Kidderminster. You've still got the temporary lights there due to emergency repairs and gas mains work. Fingers crossed they'll be done by today. And the Malvern Spring Show is at the Three Counties Showground at Malvern this morning. The gates will be open from 9 o'clock. This will mean extra traffic on the A449. Expect some delays. Elsewhere, it looks like there's some temporary traffic lights back just around Far Forest that could hold you up in some place, sometime today. Elsewhere, usual for this time of day. If you do spot a problem, legal and safe to do so. 07988 6078. Thank you very much.
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0: So I just need the reports coming in now from our engineers who should have assembled. Is it fixed now? I'm looking for reports from Spain, Italy, Tembury,

0: Paul McHenry of Barrow Ponsall in Leicestershire. Five loud and clear, best regards. Full signal strength. It's all working again now, isn't it? Andy has checked in from Leinster. Yeah, all seems to be working now. Cole in Leathers, he says, yeah, seems to be working.
1: This is the Sunshine Survey.
0: Yeah, we've had a little gremlin. We got him. Swang. Right. All about teenagers. The average teenage girl does this 135 times a day. Has it changed their hair colour? Says Daniel Gleibitz. The only one answer I could read out. Nail extension, says Traxter. Nail extension, says Andy in Leinster. Is it... clap their hands in an annoying way. Moan about how unfair something is. Ask to use the car or slam a door. Well done if you said slam a door, by the way. Apparently, teenage girls slam doors 135 times a year.
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0: Yeah. 135 times a year, a teenage girl will slam a door. So there you go. Well done if you said that. Right, a bit of a hit on the way in 15 minutes. Sabrina Carpenter, Savage Garden, and some somber after the news at 8.
3: The top stories this hour, where I'm Sean Moore. A British tour guide who's been evacuated to a hospital in the Netherlands with suspected hantavirus says he has no idea how long he'll be there. He's among three who've been flown from the cruise ship, which is heading for Tenerife. Two people who've returned to the UK are self-isolating. Turkish YouTuber Ruhi Senet left the ship after the first person died from the rat-borne illness.
4: After this announcement, we were not ready or we were not isolated for what was to come. We were together during breakfast, lunch and dinner timings in the dining room all together. There was open buffet.
3: Herefordshire Council says it's closely monitoring bus services run by Yeoman's Cal and Travel after safety concerns were raised by a regulator. An inspection found vehicle checks were not being carried out systematically. The Traffic Commissioner has reduced the number of routes the company can operate from 40 to 36. The council says improvements are now being introduced. People in the West Midlands are being warned about the dangers of railway level crossings. New figures show more than 200 incidents were recorded in the past year, including 13 near misses. Network Rail and British Transport Police say distractions like headphones and rushing across tracks are putting lives at risk. America's top diplomat is being sent to Rome, where he'll hope to patch up rocky relations with the Pope. Marco Rubio, who's a Catholic himself, will meet Leo XIV this morning. The pontiff's calls for peace in the Middle East haven't gone down well with the US president. Donald Trump repeated this unproven claim about Leo yesterday.
5: Whether I make him happy or I don't make him happy, Iran cannot have a nuclear weapon. And he seemed to be saying that they can. And I say they cannot.
3: A GP from Shropshire has been recognised in the NHS Excellence Awards 2026. Dr Jess Harvey from the South East Shropshire Primary Care Network was named a regional champion in the leadership category. Her work includes developing dementia support services and a wellbeing centre in Highley. National winners will be announced next month. And medics are urging heart patients to avoid ultra-processed foods, saying they've become a significant public health concern. The European Society of Cardiology says this type of food is linked to obesity, type 2 diabetes and high blood pressure. It's also urging people to eat slower and avoid late-night meals. That's the latest.
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2: with Robinson's Premium Cider. 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
0: Bit of a chilly start. You got a bit of a frost where you are? Some places got a bit of frost this morning. Bright sunny spells. And then a risk of a few showers later on this afternoon. 16 we're looking at. Any remaining showers will ease overnight down to a chilly 5. And then Friday's looking mostly dry. With the odd light shower, going to turn heavy in the afternoon. And highs tomorrow of around 17 degrees. He said, just quickly, says Andy this morning. He said, I couldn't think of anything for tea last night. So I grilled a chicken for 2 hours and it still wouldn't tell me why he crossed the road. Get out. Get out and never text again.

0: 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The stars were shining bright.
1: But now the milkman's on his way. 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
7: 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Not all of them.

0: Now, Sarah's been back on from Tenby. She said, yeah, it's all fixed now. Good to know the percussive maintenance was successful. Well, thanks for that. Morning, Nick. West Wales Junior here. Guess where we were yesterday? Can you also thank Mark for digging out some car stickers? Well, if you'd have shouted a bit louder, I was behind the pillar. Fancy that. I was still in the office. You turned up. I'd have found you some more merch. Like a little badges, courtesy of our merch guy, which is Phil McKenna in Barrow-upon-Soar in Leicestershire. Fancy not asking. Was the survey. Put makeup on and take a selfie. We got our tickets for the 30th. I asked my mate to sort it out. Will Sunshine Radio be there, Nick? Where's this now? Just have a look where you're going to be. Where are you going to be? Evesham Music Festival. I'm sure Mark. Mark loves a fest. Mark might be there. Morning, Nick. 21 years ago today, I married the wonderful Kevbo. I would do it all again, says Lindsay in Cheltenham. Oh, God. Get a room. Anyway, congratulations on your wedding anniversary. I assume it is today, if it was 21 years ago. That'd be a wedding anniversary. Anyway, you're a lucky fella. Lucky fella.
1: Yeah. The bit of a hit.
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0: 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Anyway. Now, this is a bit of a stinker. It's not even half a second. That's all you're getting. Bit of a hit. 07988 607080. I will be mightily impressed if you get the right answer. Okay? One more time for the people at the back.
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0: Right, busy on all routes if you're heading into Old Terrible with the school run. Been underway early doors. In fact, busy everywhere. It doesn't help. You've still got the construction work, Barrington Street both ways, Aubrey Street and the fair in town. A couple of streets closed there. Bridge Street both ways from King Street to Gwynne Street and St. Peter's Square to Cantaloupe Street is closed for the fair. 449 Chester Road, south in Kidderminster. Got the temporary lights for the emergency repairs for the gas mains work. The Malvern Spring Festival show starts today at the Three Counties Showground in Malvern. So 9 o'clock that opens. Expect extra traffic on the 449 this morning. Hildersley, still got the lights A40 both ways near Bedford Way. Expect some delays there. And also Union Road West in Abergavenny with the temporary lights next to the Neville Hall Hospital. Honorary Level Crossing, still got lights there that are going to hold you up. Elsewhere, what have we got? A4117, Clibbury Road at Far Forest. Still got the temporary lights due to the water mains work. A4117 Clibby Roads, both ways at New Road there this morning. Elsewhere, usual for this time. If you do spot a problem, 07988 6078. Thank you very much.
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0: birthday today, share with Peter Carey, the Australian author, is 83 today. Richard O'Sullivan, the British actor, Man About the House and Robin's Nest. Hi, nice to meet you. 82 today. Thelma Houston's 80. Brian Turner, the celebrity chef, was on Ready, Steady, Cook. He's 80. Pete Wingfield, 78. Anne Dudley from The Art of Noise is 70. Norman Whiteside is 61. We can dance, we can Eagle Eye Cherry, 58. And Kate Lawler is 46 today. Got a birthday, share with that lot.
1: Happy birthday to you.
0: Yes.
1: Happy birthday to you.
0: Yes.
1: Happy birthday to you. Hot damn right.
0: You know how eclectic my music taste is. Thelma Houston for you today. Mm.

0: Thelma Houston. Sorry, Jimmy, but that's a better version. It's the better version. Got a birthday show with her tonight. All right, 8:29 recap on our bit of a hit. After some news and sport next.
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0: Yeah, it was chilly earlier on. Bit of frost around. Fingers crossed it'll clear quite quickly. Bright and sunny spells developing there through the day with a risk of a few showers in places later. 16 we're looking at, 61, so slightly warmer than yesterday. Any showers will clear this evening down to a chilly 5 overnight. And then Friday's looking mostly dry to start with. Can't rule out the odd shower tomorrow. Again, 17 we're looking at, 64, so it is warming up over the weekend. It's kind of a mixed bag of everything over the weekend. Sunshine and showers.
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9: Two people who've returned to the UK from a virus-hit cruise ship have been told to self-isolate at home. They're not showing any symptoms of hantavirus, and health officials say the risk to the public is low. The ship's now heading for the Canary Islands. Donald Trump's claims the Iran war will be over quickly as he looks to secure a deal with Iran to end the conflict. The US president claims talks have gone well over the last 24 hours. Herefordshire Council says it's closely monitoring bus services run by Yeoman's Canyon Travel after safety concerns were raised by a regulator. An inspection found vehicle checks were not being carried out systematically. The Traffic Commissioner has reduced the number of routes the company can operate from 44 to 36. The Council says improvements are now being introduced. And former England boss Sir Gareth Southgate's warning many parents can't afford kit for their children's PE lessons. He says rising costs and tighter family budgets will mean youngsters being less active and spending more time in front of screens.
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0: Joe's on the sport.
10: Arsenal will face holders Paris Saint-Germain in the Champions League final. The French side drew 1-1 with Bayern Munich in Germany, meaning they progressed 6-5 on aggregate. Harry Kane was on the score sheet for the hosts. The showpiece is in Budapest at the end of the month. Manchester City is celebrating winning the Women's Super League title for the first time since 2016. They've been crowned champions after Arsenal's 1-1 draw with Brighton last night. FIFA president Gianni Infantino has again defended the high ticket prices for this summer's World Cup, insisting it's more expensive to attend a college game in the United States. The governing body has been criticised for using dynamic pricing, with some tickets for the final costing £2 million each. Rory McIlroy plays on golf's PGA Tour today for the first time since retaining his Masters title at Augusta last month. The world number two is looking to win the Triest Championship at Quail Hollow for a fifth time. He gets his first round underway alongside England's Matt Fitzpatrick this afternoon. And Katie Bolter is out of the Italian Open in the first round. The British tennis number three was beaten by Germany's Eva Liss in three sets in row. Jacob Burnley will resume his match with Giovanni Pericard this morning, leading 5-3 in the first set.
0: Seriously, who's going to pay £2 million for a ticket to the World Cup final? Eh?
1: Sunshine Radio Sports.
0: Got £2 million. When is the World Cup on?

just having a look at the FIFA World Cup schedule planner. Kicks off on the 11th of June then with Mexico and South Africa. Is it that close? We should do something. We should do Kick It for England again. Oh, I loved Kick It for England. Some of you won't know what that is. I loved that. That was a good laugh. And our team listening, Kick It for England was great. Right, how are you getting on with our bit of a hit today?

Maria Lindsay Lou. Unfortunately, I can't read that one out. Not this time of day. Instead of joking. Well done to Liz Casson. Yeah, right answer. Ginger Ninja got the wrong song. Trackster gets it right. Is it Alien Ant Farm, says Dave at Morris Bufton's in Ludlow today. Well, half a point for the song title. Only half a point, though, because you got the group wrong. Group wrong, but well done for getting the free plug-in. He crowbarred that one in there, didn't he? Hey? Yes. Straight in around the corner. Wish us luck. We're going on Storm on the Mayfair today. Oh right, okay. Izzy and the Cromptons. Pray tell, what is Storm? Because I haven't had a chance to have a little walk on the fair yet. Send me a picture of Storm. Anybody been on Storm at the fair? Dazzle again, right answer. Well done. The Quarry Farm crew getting the right answer, and Susie and the Drab Wolves. Yes, you're getting the right answer on our bit of a hit for today. Listen carefully, I'll only play it once.

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0: Now, if you've joined our mailing list, you'll know everything I'm going to say now, because it'll all be inboxed to you. They're still inboxed. We inboxing people. Obviously making them aware of the new savers. I can tell you, if you fancy Nostock this year in Lakefest, we're getting low on them. Got to be quick. Tickets for Lakefest and Nostock. I can see there are very few left of them. Both good gigs for the summer. Also on that, on the savers, you got the Wildside Exotic Rescue Open Day. Go and take a look. All the details are on there. As I said, running low on Nostock. The Airfest returns to Shobden this year. Half price tickets on that. Normally £50, £25. Also half price entry to the Waterworks Museum in Hereford. Go and have a look. And get these tickets. The school summer holidays coming up, you see. They'll be next. Somewhere for the kids to go buy them while they're half price. Also, half price guided walking tour of the White Heron Estate Vineyard with drinks tasting as well. So get a drink with that as well. Normally £30, £15 to you. It's on the savers page at sunshineradio.co.uk. Sign up to the mailing list, then I won't have to tell you.

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5: I think I found my... I think I found my new mug for work. This is from Kath, who's listening to us via a PC, a personal computer. Radio Bread is a new mug. Haven't you got a sunshine mug? But no, good. I haven't got a Scooby the bit of a hit. Does sound like yes. Yeah, Lindsay Lou and Eve should be on the right lines. Yeah, yeah. Right artist. Amanda Coley gets his spot on. Amanda gets the wrong song. Ginger Ninja gets it right. Sniffer Hopkins in Lembury gets it right. Morning, says Linners in Kingston today. Morning, Sunshine Radio team, says Mark Redmond in Leominster with the right answer. The May G lads tell me that the Morrison Bank from Tenbury to Milson is still fully closed due to water mains work. Well, thanks for that. Cheers. Bit of a hit, says Canny Lad, with the right answer. And also the Shed Draggers are in there as well. And Steve the Chef and Mrs. B enjoying the show today. Why don't you enjoy it every day? Last day, last weekday show tomorrow before we go to Espanol. Still got the Sunday show to do before going to Espanol. I will be leaving Safe Hands Ryan in charge, though. I still don't think he appreciates how difficult this was to take the letter B out. Yeah. He'll be on breakfast from next Monday.
6: Ryan, the

0: That's a smashing edit there. Yeah, writing in from us from next Monday. Some of us have to go to Spain. You all think it's a holiday, it's a recruitment drive.
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0: Yeah, it's a working holiday. I'm recruiting listeners, obviously, to look after people who go over to Mallorca to make sure that we have a Mallorcan team. I'll be going to see Palma Nova and the Strip in Magaluf. Right, if you've got a little community update, it's on the website at sunshineradio.co.uk. 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
2: Sunshine Traffic and Travel. 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
0: Yeah, I can't see any major problems this morning. Don't forget, fares in town in Hereford, so a couple of road closures there. 49 looking okay, usual. If you're heading up towards Shrewsbury from Ludlow, got the honorary lights there, going to hold you up. If you do spot a problem, 07988 6078.
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0: Oh, I got a crack on here. Yes.
11: Morning, Nick.
0: Hello.
11: West Wales Duo here.
0: Hello.
11: Today's bit of a hit.
0: Yes.
11: Michael Jackson.
0: Okay.
11: You've been hit by a smooth criminal.
0: Ding.
12: Hi, Mr. Jones.
0: Hello.
12: Daz the Dinosaur here. I believe,
0: yes.
12: In fact, I'm pretty certain,
0: okay,
12: the bit of a hit is the King of Pop himself,
0: right,
12: Michael Jackson, and you've been hit by a smooth criminal.
0: Oh, nice.
12: Have a great day.
0: You have a better one.
13: Morning, Nick.
0: Hello.
13: Oh, JD. Bit of a hit. Jacko. Annie, you okay? Are you okay? Are you okay, Annie? You've been hit by, you've been struck by a smooth criminal.
0: Nice.
13: Have a good day.
0: You're a better one.
12: Run!

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3: The top stories this hour, where I'm Sean Moore. A British tour guide who's been evacuated to a hospital in the Netherlands with suspected hantavirus says he has no idea how long he'll be there. He's among three who've been flown from the cruise ship, which is heading for Tenerife. Two people who've returned to the UK are self-isolating. Turkish YouTuber Ruhi Senet left the ship after the first person died from the rat-borne illness.
4: After this announcement, we were not ready, or we were not isolated for what was to come. We were together during breakfast, lunch and dinner timings in the dining room all together. There was open buffet.
3: Herefordshire Council says it's closely monitoring bus services run by Yeoman's Can and Travel after safety concerns were raised by a regulator. An inspection found vehicle checks were not being carried out systematically. The Traffic Commissioner has reduced the number of routes the company can operate from 40 to 36. The council says improvements are now being introduced. People in the West Midlands are being warned about the dangers of railway level crossings. New figures show more than 200 incidents were recorded in the past year, including 13 near misses. Network Rail and British Transport Police say distractions like headphones and rushing across tracks are putting lives at risk. America's top diplomat is being sent to Rome, where he'll hope to patch up rocky relations with the Pope. Marco Rubio, who's a Catholic himself, will meet Leo XIV this morning. The pontiff's calls for peace in the Middle East haven't gone down well with the US president. Donald Trump repeated this unproven claim about Leo yesterday.
5: Whether I make him happy or I don't make him happy, Iran cannot have a nuclear weapon. And he seemed to be saying that they can. And I say they cannot.
3: A GP from Shropshire has been recognised in the NHS Excellence Awards 2026. Dr Jess Harvey from the South East Shropshire Primary Care Network was named a regional champion in the leadership category. Her work includes developing dementia support services and a wellbeing centre in Highley. National winners will be announced next month. And Aldi remains the UK's cheapest supermarket. The consumer champion Which has analysed prices at eight of Britain's biggest food stores. It found Aldi's 40% cheaper than Waitrose, the most expensive food store. That's the latest.
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2: Chilly start, some early frost in places with some bright sunny spells through the day. Risk of a few showers around later, mainly in the afternoon. Going to feel slightly warmer than yesterday. 16 and 61, any showers will ease overnight, but returning to the south by dawn, and 5 Celsius overnight. So a mostly dry start for Friday, but the odd light shower, and 17 and 64 tomorrow.
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2: Hey, let me throw this past you. How about I play a bunch of songs from one particular year? Okay, go with me on this. You then guess the year, and then in about 10 minutes, I ask you a question which will be relevant to the year. You get that right, then you text on the WhatsApp messenger. Do you call them text or messages? Anyway, 07988 60 70 80. Then I'll tell you whether you're right or wrong, and then for the rest of the hour, mark the quality of the broadcast while praising me.
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Yes, it was. Deacon Blues' Real Gone Kid, Phil Collins' Two Hearts, Kokomo from the Beach Boys, and some Inner City ahead of Clues.

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0: Morning, says Linus in Evesham today. Are you in Evesham? Where are you today? Kingston, that's where you are today. Says, do we have coffee? No, we don't. We've had a leak, so all the Legionnaire water has been sucked dry. We haven't got any of that now, so we're using toilet water instead for the kettle. It was on the tip of my tongue. Michael Jackson, says Lindsay Lou in Evesham, who guessed the wrong year. Morning, Nick. Clay and a cloudy Cheltenham. What a fab broadcast. Why, thanks for that. Is it 87, says Carl this morning? No. Dawn and Charles in a Dowdy Kington getting the right answer. Meanwhile, Angie's in Gloucester with the right answer.
1: We have to go back in time. 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
0: Margaret Thatch became the longest-serving UK Prime Minister this century, having been in power for 8 years and 244 days. The Ford Escort was Britain's best-selling car for the 6 year running. The first BBC Red Nose Day raised £15 million for charity. Yeah, it was the year that everybody put a big red nose on the front of their car. The Bank of England £1 note ceased to be legal tender. Everton paid £2.3 million for the West Ham United striker Tony Cotty in this year. That's where it went wrong. And then Edwina Curry resigned as health minister over them eggs. And a tribe of toffs charted, singing about which meteorologist in this year. So give me the year. And a tribe of toffs charted, singing about which meteorologist. 07988 607080. Google it.
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6: Cut, cut, cut. Tell me something. 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

you know, for a laugh, I thought I'd throw you a curveball there and play a song that isn't in this year. Only for a laugh. That's called Not Concentrating, Mr. Jones. Not Concentrating. Ignore Street Tough, please. Strike it off the record.

0: well spotted the keen eared amongst you.
1: Yeah, that's right. Yeah.
0: Chris Parry, yeah. Right answer, 10 out of 10 from me. David Moorman, Fletcher, right answer, yeah, well done. I shall look forward to hearing this song, says Howard, with the right answer, yeah. It may sneak on. Vicky and Crickowell, yeah, right answer. Phil McKenna, Barrow-upon-Soar in Leicestershire, 10 out of 10, yeah, right answer. Bon Jovi on the floor.

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0: Well, Fizz Band and Lembris, that's cracking music today. Well, thanks for that. Canny Lad said he's having a problem with the app again. Give it a kick. As we always say with the app, if it doesn't work first, I'm giving it a kick. Andy and Lempster getting the right answer as well. 07988-6078. Give me the year. And a tribe of toffs charted singing about which meteorologist in this year. Okay, you still have over 25 minutes.
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Europop there. Voyage. Ooh, says Kath, having a sing-along in the Red Cross shop in Lemps today. Well done, you. What an excellent show, says Paul in a sunny Dundee today. Morning, Nick Dude, says Beck, working on the highways hotbox in Abergavenny with the right answer. Mr. J, I missed the question today. I'm dancing in the kitchen while washing up. Don't cry. You be careful. Cry.

J-San Donovan. Mark will be here at 10 o'clock today with another What's a Story in the 90s at midday. Chris will be here with another fake. You try saying it. Hey! Don't knock me until you've had a go yourself. End of the 90s at 12. Chris will be here with another Facebook focus group. We'll have none of that in this building.

0: Morning to Rod and the team at KBS, Kington Building Supplies, and a pop a doodle doo to you too.
1: Pop a doodle doo!
0: Have you got the right answer, Mr. Charles? Have you got the right answer? Not even attempted. What a poor effort. Mark Redmond in Leinster getting the right answer. Well done to you. Can you give a shout out to the rest of the DTS boys? I love you all long time. That's Ronnie loving the tunes today. Well, I'm glad.

0: love that song.
1: If you're ever not for love, maybe I'm tougher than the
0: Quarry Farm Shop, Queens. Pearl, you're wrong, Sharon's Barn. Still no question. What a fab flashback, 100%. Oh, the question is, a tribe of toffs charted singing about which meteorologist. Work that one out. What a tune. Give yourself a biscuit. Tougher than the rest, Bruce Springsteen, says Howard in Dudley. Yeah. Boy, Nick, no idea about the bit of a hit this year. But the answer to the question and the year, correct. This is Jenny and Les in a very sunny Benalmadena. It looks lovely out there. Lovely.

0: Archipelago and the gang from where? I get by you, little help of my friends and a spider.
1: That's Billy Connolly back announcing wet there.
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1: So last chance before Mark takes the reins on Good Ship Sunshine. I nearly swore there. Good Ship Sunshine, that's what I was looking for. Tribe of Tops charted singing about which meteorologist. You've basically got about 2.5 minutes, because we're going to play it in 2.5 minutes.
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0: Yes, yeah, the Tribe of Toffs are singing about which meteorologist, John Ketley. We'll do one more show tomorrow, and then we'll do one more on Sunday, and then I'll bid you a farewell for 9 days. Don't miss them. You'll be ever so upset. See you tomorrow.
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4: From the Sky News Centre at 10, two people on board a cruise ship linked to a hantavirus outbreak are said to be self-isolating after returning to the UK.
5: There are a small number of individuals who have already left the cruise previous to this outbreak, two in the UK, and we've contacted both those individuals. We're very grateful for them. They are self-isolating with our support. We're also tracing people who were in close proximity on flights that individuals have taken.
4: That's Professor Robin May from the UK Health Security Agency. Neither are reporting any symptoms, and health experts insist the risk to the general public is very low. The ship is now heading to Tenerife. Israel has launched airstrikes on Beirut for the first time since a ceasefire in Lebanon was announced last month. Meanwhile, Donald Trump's predicting the conflict in the region will end soon, as what he describes as very good talks have taken place in the last 24 hours. Polls are open in the Scottish and Welsh Parliament elections. Voters are also picking 5,000 councillors in England, sitting on 136 local authorities. More than half of women in the UK feel their pain is ignored and dismissed by their GP. New data shows nearly three quarters of women have looked for help from alternative places. Charlotte was sectioned before her complex regional pain syndrome was diagnosed.
6: My condition basically turned out to end up only being triggered around my hormone cycle every month. So we found out that every month with my condition, it was flaring up. They were told me that it was just my condition and that it was just part of my condition, but it turned out that it was actually stage 4 endometriosis.
4: Manchester City are celebrating winning the Women's Super League title for the first time since 2016 after Arsenal drew 1-1 with Brighton. Meanwhile, Arsenal will face Paris Saint-Germain in the Champions League final later this month. And the courts heard how Paul Hollywood claimed he was speeding on a motorway because he was rushing his sick cat to the vet. The Bake Off judge was caught doing nearly 100 miles per hour on the M25 in January. That's the latest. I'm Stevie Shillinglaw.
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10: Bright or sunny spells through the day. The risk of a few showers around, mainly in the afternoon. Tops of 16 Celsius for Stanton, Lacey, Luckton and Caneham. And 5 for tonight.

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1: Hey, welcome to Thursday then. Olivia Rodrigo, there's her former number one drop dead 7th of May. One step closer to the weekend. Not a bank holiday, mind you, but, you know, it's a weekend. That'll do. Even though the weather's not forecast to be fantastic. It's cold today. Got a T-shirt on. I've got a shirt over the top. Just a warm shirt at that, just to stay warm. Anyway, hope you're okay. Thank you to Nick for breakfast. Here we go with your Thursday show. Details of something that's happening next week, coming up in a while. Exciting, exciting. Plus, we'll play your tech, that. There's Joy Division, Supertramp, and your What's the Story and Nothing But 90s. Mmm.
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0: So if you haven't been yet, go. Sound seemed a little bit quieter last night than it was the night before. I shall pop along and just soak up the fun. I don't go on any of the big rides anymore. You reach my age, you can't manage it. Supertramp, logical song. Stick around on the way for Michael Jackson, Billie Jean. Going to be back in the top 20 because of the movie. We'll also play you the Blue Boy, Olivia Dean, and reveal today's What's the Story.
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7: You don't have to have a shingles vaccination the minute you turn 70.
6: All done.
7: But it's a good idea. Shingles is an extremely painful disease that's more likely to affect older people. 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

0: It's Olivia Dean. 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Today's What's the Story is a balloon landed in a Southern California back garden with 13 people in it. It's an enormous full-size hot air balloon with a pilot and passengers descended perfectly on Saturday into a small plot of grass into the back garden of Hunter Perrin, who said he had no idea what was going on. He was watching TV inside. Next thing he knows, there's a balloon in his not particularly large back garden. We're talking 3 metres wide. Anyway, emergency landing, everything's fine. But I need a song suggestion for that from you when I open up the lines in half an hour.
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4: Ludlow Town Football Club have got virtual horse racing. You know how it works by now. That is on Friday the 22nd of May. It starts at 7 and they're including a curry with that for your £10 ticket. So get over to Eventbrite if you want to book your place in advance. They could do with knowing the numbers because obviously they've got to make some curries.

0: 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Because there are some great prizes to be won, you know.
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3: From the Sky News Centre at 11, a British tour guide who's been evacuated to a hospital in the Netherlands with suspected hantavirus says he has no idea how long he'll be there. He's among three who've been flown from the cruise ship which is heading for Tenerife. Two people who've returned to the UK are self-isolating. YouTuber Ruby Sennett left the ship after the first person died.
4: After this announcement, we were not ready or we were not isolated for what was to come. We were together during breakfast, lunch and dinner timings in the dining room all together. There was open buffet.
3: Millions of people are voting in elections across Britain. Polls are open for the Scottish and Welsh parliaments, as well as 136 councils across England. Donald Trump's claimed the war with Iran could be over quickly, saying talks have gone well over the last 24 hours. Defence and security analyst Professor Michael Clark says the White House needs an off-ramp.
5: President Trump feels boxed in, and this summit he's going to in China next week, I think, looms large. He didn't want to go with this thing unresolved. It looks as if he's just decided he's got to fold. I think we've arrived at the point where the United States is desperate to get out and is looking for a way out.
3: Meanwhile, Israel's carried out a strike on Beirut for the first time since a ceasefire deal was agreed. Train passengers in parts of the southeast of England are being warned to expect long delays because of a problem with the radio system. Southwestern Railway, Southern and Gatwick Express are among the operators affected. Meanwhile, airlines are adding hundreds of extra flights between London and Budapest for this month's Champions League final. Arsenal will meet Paris Saint-Germain there, but the cheapest plane ticket's currently around £370. And the court heard how Paul Hollywood claimed he was speeding on a motorway because he was rushing his sick cat to the vet. The Bake Off judge was caught doing nearly 100 miles per hour on the M25 in January. That's the latest. I'm Stephen Chipman.
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2: With Robinson's Premium Cider. 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
0: Bright or sunny spells through the day. The risk of a few showers around, mainly in the afternoon. Tops are 16 Celsius for Stanton, Lacey, Luckton and Caneham. And 5 for tonight.

0: New in the charts for Ella Langley, Choosing Texas at Sunshine Radio. It's 14 past 11. You're right then. Let's do today's What's the Story?
1: What's the Story?
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0: Right then. It's a balloon tale today. I can see some obvious songs that I'm going to get, I know. This is a balloon that had to land in a Southern California backyard with 13 people in the basket. An enormous, proper, full-size hot air balloon. Pilot, passengers, descended perfectly on Saturday into a small plot of grass in the back garden of Hunter Perrin, who was sat watching TV. He says, I was watching TV with my wife. She was doing yoga. He told the Associated Press, there was a man standing in front of my door saying, just landed. And I'm going, what? I was very confused. Quite a few anxious people, probably very confused inside the basket as well. Now, let's just put this into perspective. His garden, right, his grass yard, his grass lawn, 10 foot, 3 metres wide. They managed to land in an emergency situation. A hot air balloon basket down into his 3 metre wide lawn. Perfectly. That's your story today. I need a song suggestion. Over to you. 07988 607080 is our number, as always. Oh, you can pop it up on the Facebook page. It's got to be a well-known UK top 40 hit single since 1980.
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0: I'd leave it all.
1: It's George Ezra at Sunshine Radio. So today it's the emergency balloon landing in a guy's back garden in America. Literally 3 metres by 3 metres was his lawn. And they managed to still plant the basket in it with the pilot and 13 passengers, which means it's not a small basket. Anyway, need a song suggestion. Looks like you've been busy. We'll check out what you come up with next. It's the kind of magic.

0: 11:30, it's A Kind of Magic, it's Queen.
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0: Okay, here we go, we're round one of today's What's the Story. So a balloon landed in a Southern California backyard with 13 people on board. That's 12 passengers and a pilot. Perrin, all right, Hunter Perrin sat watching a bit of TV. His wife's doing yoga inside. Next thing he knows, in his 3 metre by 3 metre back garden, on his 3 metre by 3 metre lawn, there's a full-size balloon landed. And he's going, what? Ah, we are in Southern America. All right, let's have a look at what you got for me. Morning, Mark. My suggestion is Lily Allen's air balloon. I knew this one would come in, of course. It seemed a really obvious choice, but I'm sure others will keep going. That is Tony and the co-op crew. Morning, Mark. Air balloon, Lily Allen. Basket case, Green Day, or The Garden by Take That, says Graham. Next up then, we've got Joan Armour Trading's Drop the Pilot. Got a feeling it might be slightly too early. It might be 1980 though. Basket Case by Green Day. That's two from the Dazzler. Lucien Lempster says, what about 99 Red Balloons by Nana? Westlife, Flying Without Wings, says Maddie in Monmouth. Big Bad Bobby Morris, starting a new job as a traffic warden today. You got nerves of steel to do that. Green Day's Basket Case. He goes, that's the ticket. Basket Case Green Day, also suggested by the boys at New Form Windows. They're going, good luck to the mighty Villa tonight. FA Cup, isn't it? Or is it a playoff for... I know nothing about football. Shut up, Mark. All right, Barry and David G and Mark going Flying Without Wings by Westlife. Black Balloon by the Goo Goo Dolls, says Paul at Bradford. I'm Going Down by Bruce Springsteen, says Dave in the original Blue Tractor. Keep those song suggestions coming in.
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6: 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Whoever you meet, travel like you know them. 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
0: What's the story today then? All about this hot air balloon with 12 passengers and one pilot had to land in a back garden. And we're talking a 3 metre by 3 metre patch of lawn in America, much to the surprise of the person inside watching telly. Well, his wife is doing yoga as well. Sniffer Hopkins in a sunny Ledbury says, landed by Drake. Very good. Morning, Mark. Blunty the line painter says, down to earth, curiosity killed the cat. Very good. But we'll go with your two most popular that are sort of suitable for us to play. Air Balloon, Lily Allen, lots of you suggesting that one. And Flying Without Wings, Westlife. Thank you for playing along today.
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0: Ludlow Town Football Club have got virtual horse racing. You know how it works by now. That is on Friday the 22nd of May. It starts at 7, and they're including a curry with that for your £10 ticket. So get over to Eventbrite if you want to book your place in advance. They could do with knowing the numbers because obviously they've got to make some curries.

0: Kids Raw. Katy Perry, right, we're off to the 90s in just 2 minutes' time.
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3: From the Sky News Centre at midday, two British people who are on a cruise ship hit with hantavirus are now self-isolating at home. The vessel's making its way to Tenerife after it was banned from docking in Cape Verde. Three people have died following the outbreak and three others have been medically evacuated to the Netherlands. Infectious disease expert Dr. Charlotte Hammer says the virus doesn't spread rampantly between people.
4: The highest we have ever seen was a third generation of cases in the context of a birthday party, so all sort of still very, very closely linked. This is not something that is very easily transmitted.
3: Millions of people across England are heading to the polls to elect councillors to 136 local authorities. Ballots are also open in Scotland and Wales as voters decide the makeup of their parliaments. Donald Trump's insisted the conflict in Iran could be over soon, describing peace talks over the past 24 hours as very good. Meanwhile, the IDF has issued a fresh evacuation order for southern Lebanon after claims it killed a high-ranking member of a militant group overnight. There are fears women are turning to unofficial medical advice online because their pain is routinely dismissed by doctors. Figures suggest more than half of women in the UK believe their problems are ignored by the medical profession. Last month, the Health Secretary promised an end to medical misogyny. Penny East from the Fawcett Society says society-wide sexism impacts care.
5: Now, unfortunately, every single workforce comes with those prejudices. Those prejudices exist in society. What we need is interventions to unpick those biases. So better training, better education and better resources.
3: Train services are returning to normal in the southeast of England after problems with radio communications caused disruption this morning. Network Rail says delays are still expected until the end of the day. And Prince Archie is celebrating his 7th birthday. Meghan, the Duchess of Sussex, shared a picture of him on social media, telling her followers he's a sweet boy. That's the latest. I'm Stevie Shillinglaw.
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0: Bright or sunny spells through the day. The risk of a few showers around, mainly in the afternoon. Tops of 16 Celsius for Stanton, Lacey, Luckton and Caneham. And 5 for tonight.
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0: Suzanne Vega, Tom's Diner at Sunshine Radio. That was your Nothing But 90s for today. Back again, of course, tomorrow for a Friday.
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8: Happy 70th. 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
2: Bright or sunny spells through the day. The risk of a few showers around, mainly in the afternoon. Tops of 16 Celsius for Stanton, Lacey, Luckton and Caneham. And 5 for tonight.
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3: Arsenal will face holders Paris Saint-Germain in the Champions League final. The French side drew 1-1 with Bayern Munich in Germany, meaning they progressed 6-5 on aggregate. Harry Kane was on the score sheet for the host. The showpiece is in Budapest at the end of the month. Manchester City is celebrating winning the Women's Super League title for the first time since 2016. They've been crowned champions after Arsenal's 1-1 draw with Brighton last night. City have been top of the WSL since November and have won 17 of their 21 games so far. Arsenal boss René Sliegers tells Sky Sports News their rivals deserve the trophy.
4: So very disappointing for us. We wanted to keep the pressure on City until the last playing day in the WSL, but we weren't successful. So we don't get the 3 points today. So congratulations to Man City, who have been really good in the league this year, very consistent.
3: FIFA president Gianni Infantino has again defended the high ticket prices for this summer's World Cup, insisting it's more expensive to attend a college game in the United States. The governing body has been criticised for using dynamic pricing, with some tickets for the final costing £2 million each.
0: Just feel good songs.
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Top 10 for Tame Impala and Jenny with Dracula at Sunshine Radio. Now, are you a fan of Richard Hammond's workshop? Are you a fan of Richard Hammond? Do you have a classic car? I will talk about it next.

0: with Caribbean Queen. Originally, by the way, that was European Queen. And the record label went, yeah, it just doesn't ring. Can you go back in the studio and come up with a slight variation? He did. European Queen, the B-side at the time. Right, 12:42. Yesterday afternoon, after we were on air here, we popped down to the smallest cog, where they film Richard Hammond's workshop, because it is Richard Hammond's workshop, it actually is. And I had a little chat with Richard. I recorded a reel because they're recruiting. So, the smallest cog needs people to work in the workshop, particularly fabricators. And Richard is going to join us on this show next week. We're going to do not only a recruitment drive, but also Richard Hammond's classic car clinic. So we need your questions. If you have a car that's not brand spanking new, maybe a vintage, maybe you've got a car that's over 10 years old, and you've got questions about it, Richard Hammond and the cogs, as they're called, the people that work there, are coming in with me to talk cars. So if you've got a question you'd like to put to Richard Hammond about cars, you can leave it with us now as a voice note. 07988 60 70 80. It's our regular number. Leave us a voice note. Or you can write type it out. We'll store it. And then we're going to put some questions to him next week. 07988 60 70 80. If you have a question you'd like to put to Richard Hammond about cars. And we'll all be filming it as well for Richard Hammond's workshop, the TV series, Series 6. So we had all the cameras pointing at us yesterday when we were down there. So next week, Richard Hammond will be here in studio with us live, taking your questions on cars. Or, if you want a job at the smallest cog and you're a vehicle fabricator, he might even conduct an on-air interview.
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0: Beyonce and Shakira. Shakira just did that massive concert to something like 2 million people back in Colombia. Don't ask me how they managed it. And then this fantastic fireworks and drone show at the end making up her face. Anyway, there's Beautiful Liar, and this will be news next.
1: It's coming up to 1 o'clock. 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
3: From the Sky News Centre at 1. Two people who returned to the UK from a cruise ship at the centre of a hantavirus outbreak have been told to self-isolate, despite not showing any symptoms. The UK Health Security Agency insists the risk to the general public is very low. The ship is now on its way to Tenerife, and Nika Alexander is from the World Health Organization.
4: And the goal of it is to, frankly, if you want to talk about it, it's to rescue, like, almost 23,000 civilians from 87 different countries that are trapped and left for dead in the Persian Gulf by this Iranian regime. You know, for more than 2 months now, these innocent sailors and commercial crew members have been stranded out at sea.
3: Millions of people across Britain are casting their votes today. Voters are selecting councillors for 136 councils in England, while people in Scotland and Wales are choosing their parliaments. The US Secretary of State has arrived in Rome for talks with Pope Leo. Marco Rubio is on a mission to repair relations between Washington and the Vatican after the US President's repeated verbal attacks on the pontiff. Among other insults, Donald Trump's accused Leo of supporting Iran's nuclear ambitions. Alistair Bunkle is in the Vatican City.
5: This really is an extraordinary decision by President Trump. He's pressing pause.
3: Not the clip I was expecting there. Meanwhile, Israel has launched airstrikes on Beirut for the first time since a ceasefire in Lebanon was announced last month. Donald Trump's predicting the conflict in the region will end soon, as what he describes as very good talks have taken place. Meanwhile, train services are starting to return to normal in the southeast of England after problems with radio communications caused travel issues this morning. Network Rail says the issue has been resolved, but major disruptions still expected to continue. There are fears women are turning to unofficial medical advice online because their pain is routinely dismissed by doctors. Figures suggest more than half of women in the UK believe their problems are ignored by the medical profession. Last month, the Health Secretary promised to end medical misogyny. That's the latest.
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1: With Robinson's Premium Cider. 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
0: Bright or sunny spells through the day. The risk of a few showers around, mainly in the afternoon. Tops of 16 Celsius for Stanton, Lacey, Luckton and Caneham. And 5 for tonight.

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0: Right, loads of brilliant deals to be had over on Savers. As we head into the summer, we can sort you out with, as I mentioned yesterday, that fantastic day out. Right, an adult ticket to the Wildside Exotic Rescue facility, where you'll be up and close with exotic animals that are not native to the UK. Please check that out. Also, meanwhile, whilst we're on the subject of animals, the Telford Fossil Festival is on, and we have child tickets and adult tickets to get you in there for half price, if you fancy a bit of that. Plus, all your festivals are covered. We are now down to 9 Nostoc tickets left. If you want to go to this year's Nostoc Presents Into the Valley, it's down from £105 to £54. That's half price through Sunshine Savers. So if you fancy that, get over to

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0: 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It's Mark here. Chris on the way after two. He'll have the usual stuff this afternoon for a Thursday. 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
11: Liverpool have agreed with fans to cut the size of their planned ticket price rise for the next couple of seasons. Supporter protests took place around matches at Anfield and the club entered into discussions with representatives. Instead of a rise with the Consumer Price Index, Liverpool will increase general admission tickets by 3% for next season and freeze prices in the 27-28 season. Both parties say talks on fan affordability will continue. Now tonight, Nottingham Forest and Aston Villa go head-to-head to reach a first European final for more than 40 years. Forest will take a 1-0 lead into the second leg of the Europa League semi-final clash. Meanwhile, in the Conference League, Crystal Palace manager Oliver Glasner believes the club's fans will produce an incredible atmosphere as they look to reach a first ever European final. They hold a 3-1 lead over Ukraine team Shakhtar Donetsk ahead of the semi-final second leg at Selhurst Park. Glasner says the lure of more European football next season by winning the competition is motivating the fans and players alike.
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0: Corey's Lonely at Sunshine Radio, which is how Scott is now in Married at First Sight Australia, looking forward to the dinner party tonight. He won't be there with Gia, although we already know that Alyssa and Dave, he's going to get down one knee and put the ring back on her finger. Wow. Producers egging everybody on to cause some chaos. That will be tonight's viewing. I tell you what I do want to see. Obviously, tomorrow night, the BBC will be celebrating 100 years of David Attenborough, the national treasure that he is, with a special programme. But I missed it the other night, and it's on the iPlayer, which is How They Made Life on Earth back in the late 70s. I really need to park my backside on the sofa, be undistracted by everybody, and watch that for an hour. All right, meantime, back on the radio, it's Jay Giles Band on the way, Ollie Murs and Calvin Harris.
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0: 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Basically, a series of friendly community walks across Leominster, Kingsland, Webley and Kington. 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You might make some new friends. 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That's next Wednesday at 10:30. You need to meet at the Grange. And then you can do the Heritage Leominster guided tour. That's at the Tourist Information Centre, Corn Square, 2 p.m. on next Wednesday. If you want to do the Mortimer Walk, you need to meet at Orton Village Hall on Wednesday, the 27th of May. You've missed today's, they did it this morning. And the Kington Walking for Health, well, that's at Place de Marine in Kington. And the next one is next Thursday, the 14th of May at 10 a.m. So find out more from your local GP surgery, how you can get out walking, getting fit.

0: Dancing with me tonight, Ollie Merce at Sunshine Radio. All right, here we are then, almost ready to hand over to Nick. I know, we've done that. Nick handed over to me to Chris in just about, well, one more song's time.
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0: I'm 50 seconds short to the news, and Chris is in here. I said, I'm going to have to talk to you. And he goes, well, you got a bit of a rough voice.
1: I've got hay fever really bad today.
0: Oh, dear.
1: Yeah.
0: But I need you to help me get to the top of the hour. So you can't go anywhere. All right, so you got all your usual stuff today. Are you willing to reveal what the subject is for today's Battle of the Bands?
1: No.
0: And there we are. 20 seconds of silence coming up.
1: I'm going to start coughing any second.
0: All right, you can do some coughing. There we are, some genuine radio presenter coughing for you there on a Thursday afternoon. Right, I'm off to go and record a podcast, and then I'll go to the Mayfair. And then I've got the Big Shop tonight, Big Shop Thursday. Get all the food in.
1: Lovely. It's all happening.
0: It's all happening. It's a busy. It's, you think we sit here and drink coffee and just play records? Oh, no, no, no, we're busy bees. Right, catch you tomorrow then.
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4: From the Sky News Centre at 2, UK health officials say passengers returning from a virus-hit cruise ship could self-isolate in hotels, but still vary on a case-by-case basis. Two Brits are staying home but are showing no symptoms of the rat-borne disease hantavirus. Three people have died. Professor Robin May from the UK Health Security Agency says all possible passenger contacts are being traced.
5: I would stress that the risk of transmission is very, very low, and so we are hopeful that we will not see additional cases, but as you'd expect, quite rightly, we're going to be monitoring very closely over the coming weeks, and we'll keep people fully abreast of the situation.
4: The ship's heading to Tenerife. America's top diplomats shaken hands with the Pope following Donald Trump's criticism of the Vatican's stance on the Iran war. Marco Rubio has also been meeting Italy's Prime Minister Giorgia Meloni. Pope Leo claims he's merely preaching the biblical message of peace. Our correspondent Alistair Bunkle is in Vatican City.
6: Only this week, so just really before Rubio took off from Washington to Rome, Trump had another pop at the Pope. So it's not going to be an easy task for Marco Rubio, although he has generally kept his counsel in this war of words between the two men.
4: We're told there's nothing to suggest a cyber attack was behind disruption on the railway this morning. A radio system's faults affected services across southern England. Network Rail says the issue's been resolved, but major disruptions still expected until the end of the day. Northern Ireland's police chief says any officer behaving inappropriately will quickly lose their job. John Butcher's updated the policing board after failings were uncovered in the investigation into the death of show jumper Katie Simpson in 2020. He adds violence against women and girls remains a major threat, with nearly 16 offences reported every day. The only way is Essex star Jake Halls died at the age of 35. The Sun's reporting he was found with head injuries at a villa in Mallorca. And Sir David Attenborough's had a new species of wasp named after him. He turns 100 tomorrow. That's the latest. I'm Imani Brana.
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7: This afternoon we'll see scattered showers in Clee Hill, Richards Castle and Leominster, which will continue into the evening, the high at 215 degrees. Tomorrow's going to begin cloudy with the odd shower, but these will turn heavy in the afternoon, the high up to 16.
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1: Hello again. 11 minutes past two on this Thursday, and there's a lady who collaborated with her hero Stevie Nicks at the Met Gala in New York on Monday night. Sabrina Carpenter and House Tour on Sunshine Radio. So how are you then? Hope your day's going well. So in last night's Champions League semi-final second leg, it finished Bayern Munich 1, PSG 1, which means Paris Saint-Germain went through 6-5 on aggregate, so they'll face Arsenal in the final later on this month. And talking of the Gunners, did you hear about the Arsenal fan who was so confident they were going to make the final that he actually booked his hotel room in Budapest last year for an incredibly low price? But the thing is, he made the fatal mistake of posting his booking details online. And as a result, a Tottenham fan called the hotel yesterday and cancelled his booking.
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and emotion and obsession right here on Sunshine Radio. Afternoon, it's Chris with you on this Thursday, and let me tell you about our battle for this afternoon, because this month is National Barbecue Month. A month in which we observe and celebrate the wonders of the barbecue grill, barbecue sauce, and everything related. Humans have been cooking meats over an open flame for centuries. Supposedly, when Columbus discovered the Americas, he found that many of the natives were roasting meat over a wooden grill, which would give the meat a delicious smoky flavour as it cooked, which may have been where the idea for the tradition began. So we're marking National Barbecue Month with our Battle of the Barbies. Whoever gets the most votes gets played in full at five. But who are you going for? Well, possibly Smokey Robinson. If you want to hear Tears of a Clown in full at five, make sure you vote for Smokey Robinson and the Miracles today in our Battle of the Barbies. But if you don't fancy that, how about Pat Benatar instead? Looking for

0: If you don't go for Smokey Robinson, The Miracles, Tears of a Clown. It's our Battle of the Barbies for National Barbecue Month. 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

0: They're going to be touring the UK this summer to mark their 25th anniversary, and they're going to be live at the Amp in Hereford on Sunday, the 23rd of August. 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
0: And remember, you can get involved with our focus group. You can post on the Sunshine Radio Facebook or Instagram pages, or you can WhatsApp me in the studio this afternoon, 07988 60 70 80. And today on the show, I want to know, what posters did you have on your bedroom walls when you were a teenager? Get in touch and let us know. Now, when I was a teenager, I used to get Smash Hits. Did you used to get Smash Hits when you were a teenager? And the great thing about Smash Hits was they always had the lyrics in there to your favourite songs that were in the charts at the time. And also, posters galore. So my bedroom walls were covered in 80s pop stars. And also, what I used to do is I'd go to the video library, and you'd go there and they'd have posters advertising films that are about to come out on video that had just been on at the cinema. And when they took those posters down, I'd go in there and grab a few and stick those on my bedroom walls as well. So, as I say, my bedroom walls covered in posters of pop stars from the 80s and movies also from that decade. What about you, though? What posters did you have on your bedroom walls when you were a teenager? Let us know on WhatsApp, Facebook or Insta this afternoon, please. And we'll see what's going on with that after four.
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1: George Ezra on Sunshine with Paradise as we head towards 3 o'clock right now. News on the way. So it's National Barbecue Month. We're having the Battle of the Barbies. Who do you want to hear in full at five? Pat Benatar all fired up, or Smokey Robinson, Tears of a Clown? I can tell you Smokey currently leading the way. And our Facebook focus group, what posters did you have on your bedroom walls when you were a teenager? We need to know. Get in touch and tell us about it.

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2: From the Sky News Centre at 3, the World Health Organization says 5 out of 8 reported cases of hantavirus have now been confirmed. His Director General, Dr. Tedros Ghebreyesus.
3: Given the incubation period of the Andes virus, which can be up to 6 weeks, it's possible that more cases may be reported. While this is a serious incident, WHO assesses the public health risk as low.
2: 3 people have died. The cruise at the centre of the outbreak is now making its way to Tenerife, with all remaining passengers asymptomatic. 2 British nationals who've returned to the UK are self-isolating, while also showing no signs of the disease. The co-founder of Superdry has been jailed for 8 years after being found guilty of rape. James Holder, who's 54, attacked a woman at her home after a night out in Cheltenham in May 2022. The fashion boss insisted it was consensual. Police are investigating reports a car mounted a curb towards 3 14-year-old boys in North London last month is being treated as a religiously aggravated assault in Barnet. There are fears women are turning to unofficial medical advice online because their pain is routinely dismissed by doctors. Figures suggest more than half of women in the UK believe their problems are ignored by the medical profession. Last month, the Health Secretary launched the Women's Health Strategy for England and promised an end to medical misogyny. Penny East from the Fawcett Society says society-wide sexism impacts care.
4: Unfortunately, every single workforce comes with those prejudices. Those prejudices exist in society. What we need is interventions to unpick those biases. So better training, better education and better resources.
2: Votes are being held for thousands of council seats across more than 100 local authorities in England, with polling stations open until 10 p.m. Elections for the Welsh and Scottish parliaments are also taking place. And Saturday Night Live UK will return for a second series. It'll be back with 12 episodes in September. That's the latest. I'm Imani Rana.
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5: This afternoon we'll see scattered showers in Clee Hill, Richards Castle and Leominster, which will continue into the evening, the high at 215 degrees. Tomorrow's going to begin cloudy with the odd shower, but these will turn heavy in the afternoon, the high up to 16.
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0: surroundings of Ludlow Castle for the Spring Festival, which takes place, well, it starts tomorrow evening. I'm with Alicia Mackey, who is the events manager, yeah?
1: Yep, events and operations manager for this year. It is the 16th annual Spring Festival here at Ludlow.
0: Sell me the festival for this year. What's going on?
1: So to start with, we've got Ciba Beer here all weekend. They are currently judging their ales and beers in our huge festival tent. We've got more than 200 beers from independent breweries across the Midlands making this tent the biggest in the region this weekend.
0: How many people are actually judging if you've got 200 beers?
1: Not that many. I thought, I'm looking at them, I'm thinking, are they going to be able to walk out of here?
0: I'm just thinking, will they get through the 200? Because there's a lot of beers for a few people that are actually in that tent at the moment. What else you got going?
1: We kick off on Friday for the public, and it's going to be a Wild West party night in our main area with live music, food open. We're going to have a party all evening until 10 p.m. And then we're opening back on Saturday, first thing in the morning. And that's going to be with all of our exhibitors as well, and the whole area, the whole site being open. So we've got lots of food, wines, beers, cooking demonstrations. We've got a brand new area this year called Visit the Vineyards, which has a wider variety of wines across the region.
0: Our team were out with Richard Hammond yesterday. You got some classic cars here this year.
1: Yes, we do. So we have over 100 classic cars. It's actually the 40th anniversary of our Marches Transport Festival this weekend. So head over to our gardens and we have 100 classic cars, more than 100 classic cars to look through.
0: A lot of this is put together by a lot of volunteers, yeah?
1: Yes, so we are a non-profit organisation and obviously all the volunteers help, not just throughout the weekend, but they've been here all week helping us set up as well. So it's a huge thank you to those and all of our sponsors that support the event as well.
0: Well, good luck with the weekend anyway, and fingers crossed the sun will shine for you. And don't forget, get tickets on the gate.
1: Yes, please, come and get tickets on the gate and see what Ludlow has to offer.
0: Thank you, Alicia.
1: Thank you.
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0: Now, that's what you call funky with a capital PH, ladies and gentlemen. That's Jungle, back on 74 on Sunshine.
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0: Well, Dubs in the Middle is on from Thursday the 21st through to Sunday the 24th of May, back in Evesham, Brookside Farm near Hampton. It is the ultimate VW and music festival. They've got over 50 acts performing over the weekend. Also, workshops, live music, Tribute Sunday with some amazing tribute artists performing. They've got silent disco, trade stalls, food stalls and bars, fun fair, rodeo ball and inflatables, and loads of stuff for the kids to enjoy. And this year's theme is country and western. Now, the great news is we can offer you half price tickets to go. 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

0: There's more 80s classics like that every single Sunday afternoon from 4 with Gary King on Totally 80s on Sunshine. Bruce Hornsby in the range. And The Way It Is. 3:42, Thursday afternoon. It's Chris with you on Drive Time.
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0: And our Facebook focus group today, I want to know, what posters did you have on your bedroom walls when you were a teenager? I mentioned earlier, I had all the 80s pop stars on my bedroom walls, thanks to Smash Hits. I used to rip them out of the magazine every week and stick them on my walls, and had loads of film posters that I used to blag from the local video library when they'd finished using them. But what posters did you have on your bedroom walls when you were a teenager? Get in touch, let us know on WhatsApp or post on our Facebook or Instagram pages. And we're also marking a National Barbecue Month today with our Battle of the Barbies. Whoever gets the most votes gets played in full at 5. And Smokey Robinson still leading. As it stands, we're going to be playing Tears of a Clown in full at 5. Unless, of course, you start voting for Pat Benatar and All Fired Up instead. Looking for a reason, searching for a sign. Reaching out with both. If you're not voted yet, make sure you get your vote in. Gotta feel a kick inside. Who are you going for? Smokey Robinson, Tears of a Clown, or Pat Benatar, All Fired Up? 079-88-60-70-80. And on the way, another community update. Before that, though, a band from Clydebank in Glasgow next.
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Heading towards 4 o'clock, Kylie and Two Hearts on Sunshine. Before that, you heard The Cure and Close to Me. So on the way, we'll see what's going on with our Facebook focus group. Got the latest news shortly. First, though, here's our Dolly.

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2: The top stories this hour, where I'm Sean Moore. The World Health Organization says 5 out of 8 reported cases of hantavirus have now been confirmed. Its Director General, Dr. Tedros Ghebreyesus.
3: Given the incubation period of the Andes virus, which can be up to 6 weeks, it's possible that more cases may be reported. While this is a serious incident, WHO assesses the public health risk as low.
2: 3 people have died. The cruise at the centre of the outbreak is now making its way to Tenerife, with all remaining passengers symptomatic. 2 British nationals who've returned to the UK are self-isolating, while also showing no signs of the disease. Plans to improve a notorious road junction in Herefordshire are moving forward following another serious crash. A motorcyclist was seriously injured in the latest collision at Locks Garage Junction near Hereford last month. Herefordshire Council says nearly £3 million has been allocated for safety improvements, including redesigning the junction. America's top diplomats shaken hands with the Pope following Donald Trump's criticism of the Vatican stance on the Iran war. Marco Rubio's also been meeting Italy's Prime Minister. Pope Leo claims he's merely preaching the biblical message of peace. Our reporter Alistair Buncor is in the Vatican City.
4: Early this week, so just really before Rubio took off from Washington to Rome, Trump had another pop at the Pope. So it's not going to be an easy task for Marco Rubio, although he has generally kept his counsel in this war of words between the two men.
2: A new mayor has been appointed in Church Stretton as the outgoing mayor warned of difficult times ahead for the town. Councillor Mark Redhead takes over from Councillor Andy Munro, who says financial pressures and concerns over housing and flooding will be key issues over the coming year. Councillor Adam Collier has been named Deputy Mayor. And Saturday Night Live UK will return for a second series. Sky's confirmed the British edition of the long-running American show will be back in September with 12 episodes. It debuted in March with hosts including Tina Fey, Riz Ahmed and Amy Lou Wood. That's the latest.
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5: Overnight will start off cloudy with brief clear intervals in Ludlow, Much Wenlock and Tenbury Wells, with a few isolated showers in the early hours, the low down to 7 degrees. Tomorrow's going to begin cloudy with the odd shower, but these showers will turn heavy in the afternoon, leaving us with a high of 16.
6: Yeah.
1: Chris Bloomer in the afternoon. 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

0: 10 past 4, Thursday afternoon on Sunshine Radio, and I kicked off the hour for you with Taylor Swift, and You Belong With Me, and their Gloria Estefan, the Miami Sound Machine, and the rhythm is going to get you, and there'll be more classic throwbacks like that for a whole hour tomorrow morning at 9 with Nick on the flashback. And as you know by now, all you got to do is work out what year connects the hits and the headlines.
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0: And today, as part of the focus group, I want to know, what posters did you have on your bedroom walls when you were a teenager? Mentioned earlier, I used to get Smash Hits. And every time you got a copy of Smash Hits, there was always the lyrics of your favourite songs in there, which is good. But loads of posters of the popular bands and singers at the time, they all used to go on my bedroom walls. And then I'd go down to the local video library and I'd blag posters of movies, which I could stick on my bedroom walls as well. What about you, though? What posters did you have? Let us know. WhatsApp 079 88 60 70 80, or post on our Facebook or Instagram pages this afternoon. So many amazing stories coming here today. Hi to Vixen Longford, who says, hi Chris, I had Shaky, Bucks Fizz and Five Star. Oh, and a blown up photo of Mike Nolan from Bucks Fizz, taken when I saw them at Gloucester Leisure Centre back in the 80s. I love Mike Nolan and Cheryl. I was lucky enough to be in Panto with them in Aylesbury in the early noughties. I played the giant in Jack and the Beanstalk. And most nights, Mike struggled to remember his lines, it has to be said. Also, this is a great one. This has come from Michael in Freemans Hill. He says, afternoon, Chris. I was never really into posters, though I did have a few Madness ones on my wall. Though I will never forget, at the age of 8 years old, deciding to draw moustaches on David Essex and the Bay City Rollers posters in my sister's bedroom. Big mistake. I had the biggest hiding of my life, and she still likes to remind me of it in front of my friends. That's classy. Love it. And also, talking of graffitis on posters, Bob in Longhope's been in touch, says, afternoon, Chris. Had loads of posters on my walls of Culture Club and Spandau Ballet, like you. I used to love getting the magazines where you could rip the posters out and put them on your walls. Although she says, one week, my little swine of a brother wrote a rather rude word over Boy George's forehead, so I had to rip the poster down. I could have throttled him. What about you, though? What posters did you have on your bedroom walls when you were a teenager? Get in touch and let us know, please, and be a part of our Facebook focus group. Right now, though, is In Excess and Disappear on Sunshine. Good afternoon.

0: We've got more big tunes like that from the 90s every single Saturday night from 6 with Gary King on Totally 90s on Sunshine in Excess. And Disappear.
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0: And back to the focus group today. What posters did you have on your bedroom walls when you were a teenager? Get in touch, either WhatsApp me in the studio or post on our Facebook or Instagram pages. Here's an incredible tale.
2: Hi, my name's Toby Jane Cadbury and I am the director of Ledbury Law, based in Ledbury. When I was 10 years old, I had Lee Brennan from 911 on my bedroom wall. Fast forward 30 years later and he's now my boyfriend.
0: Oh, how about that for a story? Imagine that, having a poster of someone you fancy when you were 10 on your wall, and then a few years later, as an adult, they're your partner. Thank you very much indeed for getting in touch with the show. Also, what an amazing name, Toby Jane Cadbury in Ledbury, who's going out with Lee from 911. And talking of the band, I've been lucky enough to interview them a few times over the years, and they're back out on the road again very, very soon to mark their 30th anniversary. And in fact, you can see them at the Swan Theatre in Worcester on October the 1st. So snap up your tickets now, because they always put on one hell of a show if you want to see a 911 live in Worcester. And thanks once again to Toby Jane Cadbury and Ledbury for getting in touch and telling us that incredible story.
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6: Sunshine Traffic and Travel, fueled by Paul Harding Firewood. Grab a dumpy bag and get the second half price this summer.
7: Okay, it's just turned 20 past four, and for the first time on this Thursday afternoon, let's get the road on the show. And obviously in Hereford, the fair is still in town, and various road closures until around 7 o'clock tomorrow morning on roads between St. Peter's Square and the Cathedral as well. It's slow in places on the roads in and around Ross, busy but moving around Abergavenny on the A40, stop-start at times on the M5 and the M50. Also very built up and slow moving through the Gibraltar tunnels in Monmouth. Slow in Hereford over Greyfriars Bridge and stop-start along Whitecross Road, Edgar Street and Belmont Road. It's also starting to rebuild up now by the OK Diner roundabout in Leominster. Busy around Kidderminster on the A456. And not too bad on the A49 from Ludlow up to Shrewsbury by Craven Arms and Church Stretton. But if you spot something we haven't, let us know, please. 079 88 60 70 80. I'll update you again in half an hour.

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1: Love that new music from Lady Gaga alongside Doechii with Runway from the new movie that's out in the cinemas right now. I think you know the one I mean, don't you? Anyway, back to the focus group. What posters did you have on your bedroom walls when you were a teenager? Hi to Steve Williams in Gloucester. He says, posters on my walls, Michael Jackson, the Spice Girls and the Red Arrows. Oh, he says his brother had Pamela Anderson on his. Yeah, I think I had a Pamela Anderson poster on my wall at uni. Also, Val in Yarpole says, hi there, Chris. I had horses all over my walls before I discovered David Cassidy and the Osmonds. Yeah, the horses came down then, didn't they, Val? And up went Dave and the Osmonds. Also, in touch with the show today, we have this message that's come through from Emma in Hereford. She says the poster she had was of Steps' Lee Latchford Evans and also the Backstreet Boys' Nick Carter. And people commenting on our Facebook page this afternoon. Katie Shawnee in Tenbury, her posters were Jason Donovan, Kylie, You Kids on the Block and Bross. Meanwhile, Neil was a lad and a half because his posters were Sam Fox, Maria Whittaker and Linda Lusardi. And he also had a poster of Arnie in the movie Commando as well. But what did you have?

0: Coming at 4:30, ABBA. Voulez-vous on Sunshine. Got your latest sports news on the way. But before I update you with what's going on with our battle, back to the focus group. What posters did you have on your bedroom walls when you were a teenager? Hi to Bill Davison, who says he had Olivia Newton-John on the wall of his room in his army barracks. Also, Kevin Ludlow had Argent, the faces, and posters of his favourite team, Arsenal. Meanwhile, Jean Hoskins in Hereford, she was a fangirl of David Cassidy, so that's whose face was plastered all over her bedroom walls. But what about you? Get in touch and let us know. And also get in touch and get your vote in for our battle. It's National Barbecue Month. We're having the Battle of the Barbies. Whoever gets the most votes gets played in full at 5. And Smokey Robinson's still leading. He's led from the start. Can he be caught between now and 5? I'm not so sure. If you want to hear Tears of a Clown full of 5, make sure you vote for Smokey Robinson in our Battle of the Barbies. But if you don't fancy that, how about Pets? Pets. Pet Benatar. If you want to hear All Fired Up, get your vote in for Pets. Who are you going for then? Smokey Robinson, Tears of a Clown, or Pat Benatar, All Fired Up in our Battle of the Barbies for National Barbecue Month? 079-88-60-70-80.
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14: Nottingham Forest and Aston Villa go head-to-head to reach a first major European final for more than 40 years tonight. Forest will take a 1-0 lead into the second leg of their Europa League semi-final clash, but manager Vitor Pereira says that scoreline won't affect how they approach the game.
15: Forget the result. Forget. I don't think about the result. Start 0-0.
1: and we'll fight for the result, the best result.
14: Crystal Palace hope to reach the final of a European competition for the first time tonight. Oliver Glasner's side take a 3-1 lead into the second leg of their Conference League semi-final against Shakhtar Donetsk. Manchester United are yet to confirm whether or not Michael Carrick will continue as manager beyond the end of the season, but he says he's relaxed about the situation and they'll talk at the end of the campaign.
3: I understand the question, I understand the timing of it, but from my point of view right at this stage, it's just putting the boys in a place to finish the season strongly, and then, as I've said all along, calm about it, it'll get sorted out when it's going to get sorted out.
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0: coming up to 4:45. I'm in a good mood this afternoon, I really am. Just had a message from my other half to tell us that we're having chicken fajitas for tea.
1: Yes.
0: Oh, yeah. Also, I'm playing Oasis Live Forever on the radio.
1: Yes.
0: Life is good, baby. Before that, Four Tops, Loco in Acapulco. So today's focus group, what posters did you have on your bedroom walls when you were a teenager? So many amazing stories coming through to us today. Hi to Andrew James in Hereford. He had loads of motorbikes posters plastered all over his walls. Meanwhile, Claire Lockley in Ross, she went for Wham, George Michael, A-ha, Rick Astley, and Tom Cruise as well. Greedy girl. John Pritchard in Chepstow had posters of Debbie Harry, Kraftwerk, and Lamborghinis. Meanwhile, Michelle Hill in Hereford, she had her walls plastered with Kylie, Jason, Tom Cruise, and Patrick Swayze. Also, Daniel Bourne in Tenbury had loads of posters of Sam Fox. Dirty Daniel. Also, Sarah Ludlow's WhatsApp, she had loads of posters over her bedroom wall when she was a teenager of the New Kids on the Block. Also, Steve in Gloucester had ABBA posters and that very famous poster, you know, the one of the female tennis player scratching her bum. Yeah, Steve had that. And in case you missed this earlier, this is probably one of the best voice notes I've ever received in my radio career.
2: Hi, my name's Toby Jane Cadbury and I am the director of Ledbury Law, based in Ledbury. When I was 10 years old, I had Lee Brennan from 911 on my bedroom wall. Fast forward 30 years later and he's now my boyfriend.
0: What a story. Thank you very much indeed to Toby Jane Cadbury in Ledbury for letting us know about that. She had Lee Brennan from 911 on her wall and now he's her boyfriend.

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1: Sunshine traffic and travel, fueled by Paul Harding Firewood. Grab a dumpy bag and get the second half price this summer.
9: 8 minutes to five. Let's get another update on the roads for you. And obviously, very busy and slow-moving in places right now, as you'd imagine, on the M5 and the M50. It's also slow at times on the A49 from Ludlow up to Shrewsbury via Craven Arms and Church Strand. Busy but moving around Kidderminster on the A456. It's also starting to build up now by the OK Diner roundabout in Leinster. Slow in Hereford over Greyfriars Bridge and stop start along Whitecross Road, Edgar Street, Belmont Road. Also slow-moving through the Gibraltar Tunnels in Monmouth. Very busy around Abergavenny on the A40. Also slow on the roads in and around Ross, but if you've spotted something we haven't, let us know, please. 07988 607080. I'll update you again in half an hour's time.
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1: The weekend there with Sacrifice. It's 4 minutes before five. Sean on the way with your latest news. And then we're going to find out who's won our battle. Remember, we're marking a National Barbecue Month with our Battle of the Barbies. 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Talking of Barbies, right now we've teamed up with Outback Barbecues for your chance to grow and grill this spring. 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Go to the top of the page where it says win. There you'll see a drop-down menu. Fill in your details, get yourself into that draw, and then keep listening to see if you're the winner, because you haven't got long left before we announce who has won that amazing prize. Competition closes at midnight on Sunday, and we'll announce the winner next Monday. Anyway, before all of that, though, here's Dua Lipa, Houdini on Sunshine. Good evening.

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2: The top stories this hour, where I'm Sean Moore. World Health Organization officials insist a hantavirus outbreak on board a cruise ship is not the start of a COVID pandemic, adding it spreads differently. 5 cases have been confirmed. No passenger left on board has symptoms as it heads to Tenerife. Dr. Maria van Kerkhove from the WHO says the public health risk is low.
3: We are supporting the ship's operators in the mitigation measures that they are putting on board. We are working to have a proper and full disembarkment procedure step by step to support authorities in the Canary Islands for the next stage of the people who are on board.
2: Plans to improve a notorious road junction in Herefordshire are moving forward following another serious crash. A motorcyclist was seriously injured in the latest collision at Locks Garage Junction near Hereford last month. Herefordshire Council says nearly £3 million has been allocated for safety improvements, including redesigning the junction. 2 men have been found guilty of spying for China on pro-democracy dissidents from Hong Kong based in Britain. Retired Superintendent Bill Yuen ran the spy ring from central London between December 2023 and May 2024. A court heard he tasked former Met police officer Peter Wai with carrying out surveillance and intimidation campaign against critics of the Beijing government. They targeted Christopher Meng, who says he still feels afraid.
4: I feel not safe, even though I'm not based in Hong Kong anymore. Whenever I go out, I have to bring my personal alarm. I have to concern about the safety of my family.
2: A new mayor has been appointed in Church Stretton as the outgoing mayor warned of difficult times ahead for the town. Councillor Mark Redhead takes over from Councillor Andy Munro, who says financial pressures and concerns over housing and flooding will be key issues over the coming year. Councillor Adam Collier has been named deputy mayor. Mel C says she's still holding out for a Spice Girls reunion tour. The singer's told This Morning she'd love to see the iconic group headline Glastonbury and perform in front of crowds again. She also said she'd be interested in doing a residency in Las Vegas. That's the latest.
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5: Overnight we'll start off cloudy with brief clear intervals in Ludlow, Much, Wenlock and Tenbury Wells, with a few isolated showers in the early hours, the low down to 7 degrees. Tomorrow's going to begin cloudy with the odd shower, but these showers will turn heavy in the afternoon, leaving us with a high of 16.
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5: Radio. Okay, before our final round of Who's the Baby for this week, let's find out who's won our battle. We're marking a National Barbecue Month with our Battle of the Barbies. Who have you gone for, though? Pat Benatar and All Fired Up, or Smokey Robinson and his Miracles, Tears of a Clown? It's a win for Smokey.

0: There's Britney, who's had a rather interesting week. She actually pleads guilty to a reckless driving in the last couple of days and, as a result, avoided jail. That was Hit Me Baby One More Time on Sunshine Radio. Before that, the winner of our Battle of the Barbecues for National Barbecue Month, the amazing Smokey Robinson, The Miracles, and Tears of a Clown. And, of course, tomorrow we'll have the Battle of the Bangers, because it's a feel-good Friday, two classic floor fillers going head-to-head. And then it's over to you, as we do every single Friday. We have our free play Friday at 5. You get to choose the tunes for the final hour of the show. So have a think as to what you'd like to hear in 24 hours time, and then get in touch with me, send me a voice note, and I'll try and get you on the show tomorrow.
1: Aww, who's the baby?
0: Okay, will you be able to deliver the baby today? Remember, I need the name of the song from which the baby's been taken and the artist responsible. As soon as you know, let me know on WhatsApp. First, though, here come your clues. Now, this tune made number 2 in the UK Top 10 in 1981. Baby. It was the first release from an English female singer who's now known for her gardening skills. Baby. And the song was actually written by her brother and her famous dad, who had hits in the 50s and 60s. Baby. But who is the lady we're after today? Baby. And what is her big song from 1981? Baby. A tune that was written for her by her dad, who had hits in the 50s and 60s. 079 88 60 70 80. Good luck. Baby.

0: He's going to be live at Reading and Leeds in August. Somber and Homewrecker on Sunshine Radio. 5:15 right now. Let's see how you're getting on with Who's the Baby Tonight. Oh, a few have got it right. Few are still struggling, though, so let's go over the clues again, and hopefully you'll manage to get it this time round. So, what have we got for the clues today? Now, this tune was a big hit in 1981, made number 2 in the UK Top 10. Baby. It was the first release from an English female singer who's now known for her gardening skills. Baby. And the song was written by her brother and her famous dad, who had hits in the 50s and 60s. Baby. So, who is the lady we're after today? And what is her big hit from 1981? Baby. Her tune that was written by her famous dad. 07988 60 70 80.
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2: Sunshine Traffic and Travel. 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Grab a dumpy bag and get the second half price this summer.
0: Coming up to 5:20, let's get the road on the show then. And obviously the fair still in town in Hereford with road closures until around about 7 o'clock tomorrow morning on roads between St Peter's Square and the Cathedral as well. Also, it's slow in places on the A49 from Ludlow up to Shrewsbury via Craven Arms and Church Stretton. Busy but moving around Kidderminster on the A456. Starting to build up and slow down by the OK Diner roundabout in Leinster. Also, a stop start in Hereford over Greyfriars Bridge and along Whitecross Road, Edgar Street and Belmont Road as well. Also, slow moving through the Gibraltar tunnels in Monmouth. It's slow in places on the M5 and the M50. Also, slow on the roads in and around Ross and very busy around Abergavenny on the A40. But if you spotted something we haven't, let us know, please. 07988 60 70 80. I'll update you for the

It's Funk Star Deluxe, Sun is Shining on Sunshine Radio. It's 24 minutes past five. You've got just 6 minutes. That's all you've got. 360 seconds to get your guess in for tonight's Who's the Baby. So the clue's for a final time. This tune made number two in the UK top ten in 1981. Baby. It was the first release from an English female singer who's now known for her gardening skills. Baby. And the song was written by her brother and her famous dad, who had hits in the 50s and 60s. Baby. But who's she? Who's she? Baby. And what is her big hit from 1981? Baby. 07988607080. And on the way, Sean will update us with our latest news headlines. We'll also see what's going on with the sport and weather. First, though, fancy a Mai Tai? Yeah, nice, wouldn't it? Body and soul and sunshine. Good evening.

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8: The top stories this hour, where I'm Sean Moore. World Health Organization officials insist a hantavirus outbreak on board a cruise ship is not the start of a COVID pandemic, adding it spreads differently. Five cases have been confirmed. No passenger left on board has symptoms as it heads to Tenerife. Dr. Maria van Kerkhove from the WHO says the public health risk is low.
9: We are supporting the ship's operators in the mitigation measures that they are putting on board. We are working to have a proper and full disembarkment procedure step by step, to support authorities in the Canary Islands for the next stage of the people who are on board.
8: Plans to improve a notorious road junction in Herefordshire are moving forward following another serious crash. A motorcyclist was seriously injured in the latest collision at Locks Garage Junction near Hereford last month. Herefordshire Council says nearly £3 million has been allocated for safety improvements, including redesigning the junction. That's the latest.
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10: Overnight we'll start off cloudy with brief clear intervals in Ludlow, Much, Wenlock and Tenbury Wells, with a few isolated showers in the early hours, the low down to 7 degrees. Tomorrow's going to begin cloudy with the odd shower, but these showers will turn heavy in the afternoon, leaving us with a high of 16.
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11: Nottingham Forest and Aston Villa go head-to-head to reach a first major European final for more than 40 years tonight. Forest will take a 1-0 lead into the second leg of their Europa League semi-final clash, but manager Vitor Pereira says that scoreline won't affect how they approach the game.
12: Forget the result. Forget. I don't think about the result. Start 0-0 and we'll fight for the result, the best result.
11: Crystal Palace hope to reach the final of a European competition for the first time tonight. Oliver Glasner's side take a 3-1 lead into the second leg of their Conference League semi-final against Shakhtar Donetsk. Manchester United are yet to confirm whether or not Michael Carrick will continue as manager beyond the end of the season, but he says he's relaxed about the situation and they'll talk at the end of the campaign.
5: I understand the question, I understand the timing of it, but from my point of view right at this stage, it's just putting the boys in a place to finish the season strongly, and then, as I've said all along, calm about it, it'll get sorted out when it's going to get sorted out.
0: Sunshine Radio Sport. 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

0: they're going to be live at the Sunshine Festival in Upton in August. Carol Decker with Tapao, Heart and Soul on Sunshine Radio. Before that, Jamelia and Superstar, 20 to 6. We've got Drive Time Decades on the way after latest news at 6. But before all of that, we've got to put this baby to bed, haven't we?
1: Aww, who's the baby?
0: So, this tune made number 2 in the UK Top 10 in 1981. Baby. It was the first release from an English female singer who's now known for her gardening skills. Baby. And the song was written by her brother and a famous dad who had hits in the 50s and 60s. Baby. So who's in the winner's enclosure tonight? Congratulations go out to Sean in Talgarth. Well done, Sean. Yet again, 100% accurate. As is Sarah in Leicester, who says she's going to get in touch tomorrow. She definitely wants a tune on the Free Play Friday at 5. Yeah, get back in touch, Sarah. We'll get you on. Also, nothing gets past these ladies. Sam and Pam, better known to you and I as Spam at the Witching in Malvern. Also 100% accurate. As is our friend from across the pond, Nathan, in Birmingham, Alabama. Well done, son. Also, pats on the backs for Daz and Moo Cow in Craven Arms. A nice firm handshake for Jim in Hereford. Alison in Lentwardine, I salute you. Also, in the winner's enclosure, we've got Ian in Homer. Let's not forget Simon Stevens, who's got it right tonight. Well done, Si. Also, congrats go out to Phil at PTP Services. And we've talked about him a couple of times on the show already. Carlisle's finest, Lee from 911, and his other half, Toby Jane in Ledbury, have also got it right. And we've got somebody waiting here to put us out of our misery.
2: Good afternoon, Chris the Bike here in Evan Job. Today's baby is Kim Wilde and Kids in America.
0: What the hell was that? Was that a puppet or a bird or something?
2: Good afternoon, Chris the Bike here in Evan Job. Today's baby is Kim Wilde and Kids in America.
0: So well done to you. If you said it was indeed Kim Wilde, Kids in America. Of course, her dad Marty Wilde had hits in the 50s and 60s. He wrote the song. She's now known for her gardening skills. So she's gone from Kids in America to All Kids in America. Forget it. And another Who's the Baby? Monday after 5.

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1: Sunshine Traffic and Travel, fueled by Paul Harding Firewood. Grab a dumpy bag and get the second half price this summer.
8: Precisely 10 to 6, and for the final time, let's see what's going on with the roads. And obviously, very, very busy on the M5 and M50, slow in places. Busy but moving around Abergavenny on the A40, but slow on the roads in and around Ross. Also built up and slow moving through the Gibraltar tunnels in Monmouth. Very busy stop-start traffic in Hereford along Whitecross Road, Edgar Street, Belmont Road and over Greyfriars Bridge. It's also built up and slow moving by the OK Diner roundabout in Leinster. Very busy around Kidderminster on the A456 and slow in places on the A49 from Ludlow up to Shrewsbury via Craven Arms and Church Stretton. If you spot something we haven't, let us know. 079 88 60 70 80. And don't forget, Nick will keep an eye on things for you tomorrow at breakfast from 6.

The Eurythmics. Would I Lie to You on Sunshine Radio? So put this date in your diary, Wednesday the 20th of May. Get ready for a huge day at Kington Building Supplies from 7.30 in the morning through till 3 in the afternoon. 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So why not drop in and say hello? It's happening one day only, Wednesday the 20th of May at Kington Building Supplies. And the great news is to celebrate, we're giving you a chance to win a Makita Bluetooth radio worth £130. 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There you'll see a drop-down menu. 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Anyway, that's just about it from me. Thank you very much indeed for your company on this Thursday evening. I'll be back with Drive Time for a feel-good Friday tomorrow from 2. Remember, you choose the tunes as part of our Free Play Friday at 5 after 5. We'll also have another Facebook focus group and our Battle of the Bangers as well. Got Drive Time Decades on the way next after the latest news at 6. To take us there, here come those Pet Shop Boys. I get out.

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2: From the Sky News Centre at 6. World Health Organization officials insist a hantavirus outbreak on a cruise ship is not the start of a COVID pandemic, reiterating risk to the public is low. The boat's heading to Tenerife with no symptoms reported among remaining passengers. Spain's head of civil protection, Virginia Barcones, says there'll be an evacuation process on arrival.
3: They'll be taken to an isolated, fenced-off place. They will be in isolated vehicles. They will reach an area of the airport that will be completely isolated. They will embark on aeroplanes and then they will leave.
2: Two people are self-isolating in the UK. A man's been arrested after reports of someone threatening Andrew Mountbatten Windsor near his new home in Norfolk. Police say it's on suspicion of a public order offence and possession of an offensive weapon. Two men have been found guilty of spying for China on pro-democracy dissidents from Hong Kong based in Britain. Retired Superintendent Bill Ewan ran the spy ring from central London between December 2023 and May 2024. There are fears women are turning to unofficial medical advice online because their pain is routinely dismissed by doctors. Figures suggest more than half of women in the UK believe their problems are ignored. Last month, the Health Secretary launched the Women's Health Strategy for England and promised an end to medical misogyny. Penny East from the Fawcett Society says society-wide sexism impacts care.
4: Now, unfortunately, every single workforce comes with those prejudices. Those prejudices exist in society. What we need is interventions to unpick those biases. So better training, better education and better resources.
2: Sir David Attenborough says he's been completely overwhelmed by birthday wishes he's received. He turns 100 tomorrow. And Brighton manager Fabian Hertzler has extended his stay at the club by signing a new three-year deal. The German became the youngest permanent head coach in Premier League history when he arrived on the South Coast at the age of 31. That's the latest. I'm Imani Rana.
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0: your entrance is grand. Red carpet rolls out, on the side they stand, worshipping you like a god and like a goddess. 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
1: Overqualified for the position. Your dreams see fruition. To me, a class on a higher plane.
0: Everyone wants to know your name. Just like perfection.
1: 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Like no other.
0: 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Just like perfection.
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